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1: Lows dip down to about 34 tonight. Under cloudy skies, northerly winds 10 to 20 miles an hour. Mainly sunny skies tomorrow. High temperatures reach up to 62. Lows dip down to about 37 tomorrow night. Mainly clear skies. From the River Weather Center, I'm Derek Height. Currently 48.
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3: Lows level off around 34.
4: Tonight, under overcast skies, winds out of the north 10 to 20 miles an hour. Daytime highs approaching 62. Tomorrow, mainly sunny skies. Lows dip down to about 37. Tomorrow night, mainly clear skies. From the River Weather Center, I'm Derek Height. Currently 47.
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4: Fox News, I'm Tom Graham. President Trump says he's holding off on a military strike on Iran planned for Tuesday.
5: I was asked by Saudi Arabia, Qatar, UAE, and some others if we could put it off for 2 or 3 days, a short period of time, because they think that they are getting very close to making a deal.
4: Previously, Trump threatened the clock was ticking to strike a deal or fighting would ramp back up. 3 people are dead after 2 come and open fire on a San Diego mosque. 2 teenage suspects also dead, believed to have died from self-inflicted wounds.
6: We're in the process of serving search warrants that will continue tonight and on into the days ahead. We're going to continue following any leads and any information that comes forward.
4: San Diego Police Chief Scott Wall, America's listening to Fox News.
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13: Lows level off around 34. Tonight, under overcast skies, winds out of the north, 10 to 20 miles an hour. Daytime highs approaching 62. Tomorrow, mainly sunny skies. Lows dip down to about 37. Tomorrow night, mainly clear skies. From the River Weather Center, I'm Derek Height. Currently 47.
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14: Lows level off around 34 tonight under overcast skies. Winds out of the north, 10 to 20 miles an hour. Daytime highs approaching 62. Tomorrow, mainly sunny skies. Lows dip down to about 37 tomorrow night, mainly clear skies. From the River Weather Center, I'm Derek Height. Currently 47.
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1: Fox News, I'm Tom Rigotti. A deadly shooting at the San Diego Islamic Center. Three people were killed, plus the two gunmen from self-inflicted gunshot wounds. Police are investigating the attack as a hate crime. San Diego Mayor Todd Gloria.
2: My heart is with every person that is impacted by this horrific tragedy. No one in our city should live in fear because of their identity, their faith, or their place of learning.
1: No one in a school at the center was harmed. President Trump calling off a planned attack on Iran at the request of Arab Gulf states, saying serious negotiations are underway to end the war. Fox's Ashley Webster reports the regime's closure of the Strait of Hormuz is having a massive impact economically.
3: The logjam of stranded vessels continues in the Strait of Hormuz, with the global economy taking a $14 billion hit every day it remains closed.
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11: Lows level off around 34 tonight under overcast skies. Winds out of the north, 10 to 20 miles an hour. Daytime highs approaching 62. Tomorrow, mainly sunny skies. Lows dip down to about 37 tomorrow night, mainly clear skies. From the River Weather Center, I'm Derek Height. Right now, it's 46 degrees.
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0: It's Backstage Country. I'm Elena. Tucker Wetmore is your host this week. We're catching up on just everything going on in your world right now. I don't know if there's enough time in the world to catch up on everything.
1: When you know what you want, you have your vision, and it's clear to you what you want to put out in the world. At that point, you know, it's just as much for you as it is for the fans. So, like, as long as you've created that product that you brought your vision to life, like, I think there's happiness in that. However, it's already started coming, which is exciting. I mean, Sunburn, we talked about that a little bit earlier. And, you know, people very excited. And you had that door with all of the numbers. And obviously, we're picking up that that's some kind of Easter egg. And that same number was in the wanted poster for Brunette. And I saw somebody.
2: Was it really?
1: I think so. Somebody said that it was the same sequence of numbers. I'm not good with numbers, so I probably haven't memorized the numbers.
2: I don't know anything about that.
1: But somebody said they thought that they put it all together and it spells out Loverboy. Is that real?
2: Oh, I don't know. I think they're just random numbers.
1: Are they just random? You're just putting numbers up there for no reason at all?
2: Yeah.
1: Yeah. Is it fun watching people start to sleuth over things?
2: Yeah, it is. It is. Because I have been very intentional with everything that I've done in the past couple months, especially leading up to Sunburn and even the live shows. There's Easter eggs at my live shows on the stage.
1: Really?
2: Oh, yeah. You know, it's cool to see people decipher them. And, you know, there's still stuff out there that I put out there that nobody's really picked up on yet. So
1: Are those things, do you get eager to kind of push them to the front a little bit more because you want people to find them? Or do you like that nobody's found them yet?
2: I like it. I like it, honestly. Because it's equally as fun for me. That's how I help keep it fun and interesting for me because, you know, I just keep it lighthearted and keeping it fun is super important. But yeah, I don't know what the numbers mean. That's crazy.
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5: Lows level off around 34 tonight under overcast skies. Winds out of the north, 10 to 20 miles an hour. Daytime highs approaching 62. Tomorrow, mainly sunny skies. Lows dip down to about 37 tomorrow night, mainly clear skies. From the River Weather Center, I'm Derek Height. Right now, it's 46 degrees.
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2: 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It's Elena, and we have got Tucker Wetmore as our host this week. It's been so much fun.
3: 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This is awesome. Thank you, Elena. I'm ready for a brand new hour, if you are, of your favorite country hits and so much more coming up on Backstage Country.
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0: It's Backstage Country. Tucker Whatmore is here all week long, and I know you know that he has a very, very busy schedule. Tucker, you're playing like a bunch of sold-out shows in Europe, and you've already been out there for like 5 weeks, and it just reminds me of like your road family, because I can only imagine the bond that you guys have created, and it's so cool that you guys get to do that all together. But you know, one thing that I feel like a lot of people don't think about, especially like aspiring artists, and it kind of gets lost in the wash, but like when you get to your level and the level that people aspire to be at, you are a boss. Like, you're running your own business, you know, everything. It's a business just as much as it is a passion. But what kind of boss have you become, Tucker? Like, are you super chill? Are you very in line? Is it strict? Like, tell me about what you're like.
1: So the thought of me being a boss is crazy, you know. It's wild to me. I'm still wrapping my head around it, but lately I've been really wrapping my head around it. And, you know, I don't know how to answer that. You know, I feel like I'm trying to do everything with grace and humility and respect and honor and kindness, you know. But there is times, you know, being a boss of something as big as this and as big as it can be, you got to be tough sometimes, and you have to have those hard conversations, and you can't be afraid to stray away from them, because if you let things grow within your team or your camp without addressing them, then essentially you're building what you want to build and what you spent your entire life building on a platform that is not up to come to your morals and stuff like that. So there's times where I gotta be tough, but there's time, most of the time it's super lighthearted. Everybody understands each other, everybody loves each other, and I try to just instill that in everybody I got with me.
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12: Lows dip down to about 36 tonight under overcast skies. Winds out of the north, 10 to 20 miles an hour. Mainly sunny skies tomorrow. High temperatures reach up to 62. Lows dip down to about 37 tomorrow night. Mainly clear skies. From the River Weather Center, I'm Derek Hite. Right now, it's 45 degrees.
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2: 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He has been nominated for ACM New Male Artist of the Year. 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
3: What's going on? 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Super excited about being here with you, Elena, and the listeners, of course. I'm excited to get into it and tell you some of the stories about my music and what I got going on in my life right now, because it's a crazy one.
2: Well, I would say that's an understatement. 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Tucker is going to be here all week long on Backstage Country, so let's go.
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1: 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Especially lately, I've been spending more time really sitting in the blessings.
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0: It's Backstage Country. Tucker Wetmore is here all week long, and I know you know that he has a very, very busy schedule as of late, and that busy schedule comes with a lot of accomplishments. And, you know, some of the stats that I've been reading about you lately are just so impressive. Like, for instance, you were one of only 14 artists to achieve 2 number one songs in a calendar year. Your album also had the biggest country album debut last year from a new artist, like, of all of 2025. So I'm just curious, for you, like, when you hear stats like that, what goes through your head? Are you able to really sit with them and appreciate what's happening, or is it go, go, go?
1: It's go, go, go most of the time. But I don't know, especially lately, I've been spending more time really sitting in the blessings, you know, and really taking that time to kind of just like focus on the small things, and because I think that helps me kind of just like ground myself, especially in the tornado hurricane that I'm in right now. Because it is super busy, it is super go, go, go, and you can get lost in that very fast. But, you know, just like leaning on God and to be able to like ground me and just be like, dang, this is really cool, you know, because there is a lot of really cool things going on. So it's just trying to stay focused on everything, but still enjoy where I'm at right now.
0: I mean, it is very easy to get jaded really quickly because you're always having to focus on the next thing. So when was that last time that you sat in everything and had that moment of reflection and processing?
1: It's been a couple of weeks, honestly. Yeah. I think the last time I actually got to do that, because I haven't been home in, 5.5 weeks now. And even before that, I was go, go, go. So probably about like 6 weeks ago was the last time I got to do that. So I'm due for a moment like
0: that. You're due for a moment of zen, huh?
1: Yeah.
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4: News. I'm Deborah Valentine. 3 men were shot and killed at an Islamic Center mosque in San Diego today. Police Chief Scott Wall says the 2 teenage gunmen are dead.
5: The suspects at this point appear to have died from self-inflicted gunshot wounds.
4: The incident is being investigated as a hate crime. A 3-day strike ends. North America's largest commuter rail line, the Long Island Railroad, and the Metropolitan Transportation Authority have reached a new contract deal.
6: We got the deal done. It was a very good night for everyone, and I'm really proud of the work that was accomplished by an extraordinary team and our partners in labor. Thank you.
4: New York Governor Kathy Hochul making the announcement. Service resumes at noon Tuesday. President Trump calling off a planned attack on Iran, saying at the request of Arab Gulf states, he says serious negotiations are now underway to end the conflict. America's listening to Fox News.
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10: Lows dip down to about 36 tonight under overcast skies. Winds out of the north, 10 to 20 miles an hour. Mainly sunny skies tomorrow. High temperatures reach up to 62. Lows dip down to about 37 tomorrow night. Mainly clear skies. From the River Weather Center, I'm Derek Height. Right now, it's 45 degrees.

0: What makes a great country hit? 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
1: It's Backstage Country. We have got Tucker Whatmore hosting this week, and that means we get to talk about some of his big old hits and one that is looking like a third number one brunette. I'll knock on wood, Tucker, just because.
2: Knock on wood.
1: But I think it's pretty safe to say. But when you've already had two in a row, is there pressure on number three, or does it feel more relaxed this time?
2: Oh gosh. I mean, I'm always putting unnecessary pressure on myself. Doesn't matter what I'm doing. You know, I'm my own worst critic. I say that all the time. But, you know, so there is a little pressure behind it. But, you know, it's easy to get caught up in the charts, and it's easy to get caught up in all the you know, craziness that this world that I'm in has to offer. But honestly, just been focused on the music, focusing on the next steps, you know, and I feel like Brunette was kind of like, that was part of the old era I was in, and now I'm so focused on this new era that I'm in, or going into, with this new album and everything that I got going on right now. So it's cool to see that the old era I was in is still, you know, having success and being able to do its thing, and I'm praying that it goes, because, you know, three back to back, especially my first three ever, would be amazing and such a blessing. But yeah, so there's a little pressure, but not too much to where I'm losing sleep over it.
1: You know, it's funny to hear you talk about, like, how that is the old era, because you have been working on all this new music for so much. So when you're playing this song, like, does it feel old to you?
2: A little bit, yeah.
1: Really?
2: The whole first record does. And honestly, it's been a year now since I released my debut album, my freshman album. But it feels like I've done so much stuff in between then and now that it just feels a long time, like it's been a long time. I've played a lot of shows, and I've done a lot of things, and so I'm excited to get to this new era, but I'm still loving seeing what the old one's doing. Yeah, I'm in a weird spot right now. I'm in between things, it feels like. So it's just focused on the right things right now.
1: Yeah, very Britney Spears, not a girl, not yet a woman.
2: That's right. I don't feel like a girl or a woman right now, so that's good.
1: The in between. Well, Tucker, let's go ahead and celebrate all the success of this song. Will you introduce it?
2: Absolutely. What is going on? I am Tucker Whatmore, and this is Brunette on Backstage Country.

0: Hey, what's going on? This is Tucker Wetmore, your co-host of Backstage Country this week. We've got more coming up next.
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What's going on? This is Tucker Wetmore, and I'm taking you behind the curtain with Elena all week long on Backstage Country. I ain't come.

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10: Lows dip down to about 36 tonight under overcast skies. Winds out of the north, 10 to 20 miles an hour. Mainly sunny skies tomorrow. High temperatures reach up to 62. Lows dip down to about 37 tomorrow night. Mainly clear skies. From the River Weather Center, I'm Derek Height. Right now, it's 44 degrees.
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2: Lows dip down to about 36 tonight under overcast skies. Winds out of the north, 10 to 20 miles an hour. Mainly sunny skies tomorrow. High temperatures reach up to 62. Lows dip down to about 37 tomorrow night. Mainly clear skies. From the River Weather Center, I'm Derek Height. Right now, it's 44 degrees.
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0: weatherology meteorologist Jennifer Wojcicki with a significant weather update. A frost advisory begins at 1 a.m. this morning and continues until 9 a.m. this morning. A frost advisory means that temperatures have the potential to fall below 36 degrees for several hours overnight, but remain just above freezing. Temperatures this cold may cause damage to sensitive outdoor plants or crops. If you can, bring susceptible plants indoors or cover them to provide at least some protection. Watering plants in the evening can also provide some help. A frost advisory begins at 1 a.m. this morning and continues until 9 a.m. this morning. I'm meteorologist Jennifer Wojcicki. Severe weather coverage is brought to you by State Farm Insurance Agent Heidi Bezzata and D.C. Climate Control Services.
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1: Lows dip down to about 36 overnight under overcast skies. Winds out of the north, 10 to 20 miles an hour. High temperatures reach up to 63 Tuesday, mainly sunny. Partly cloudy skies Tuesday night. Lows level off around 38. From the River Weather Center, I'm Derek Height. Currently, 44 degrees.
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0: Good life, great country.

weatherology meteorologist Jennifer Wojcicki with a significant weather update. A frost advisory continues until 9 a.m. this morning. A frost advisory means that temperatures have the potential to fall below 36 degrees for several hours overnight, but remain just above freezing. Temperatures this cold may cause damage to sensitive outdoor plants or crops. If you can, bring susceptible plants indoors or cover them to provide at least some protection. Watering plants in the evening can also provide some help. A frost advisory continues until 9 a.m. this morning. I'm meteorologist Jennifer Wojcicki. Severe weather coverage is brought to you by State Farm Insurance Agent Heidi Bezada and DC Climate Control Services.

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3: Fox News, I'm Deborah Valentine. Police allege a hate crime after two suspects opened fire, killing three people at the Islamic Center of San Diego Monday. Fox's Jonathan Hunt reports from L.A.
4: The teenagers, believed to be 17 and 19, then drove away from the scene and were found dead in their vehicle.
3: One of the victims, a security guard who exchanged gunfire with the suspects. Tuesday's planned military strikes on Iran are on hold. President Trump says America's allies in the Gulf asked him to pause the strikes because they feel they are close to a deal with Iran.
5: I've put it off for a little while, hopefully maybe forever, but possibly for a little while, because we've had very big discussions with Iran. And we'll see what they amount to.
3: President Trump says serious negotiations are underway with Tehran over ending the current conflict. 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
6: Lows dip down to about 36 overnight under overcast skies. Winds out of the north, 10 to 20 miles an hour. High temperatures reach up to 63 Tuesday, mainly sunny. Partly cloudy skies Tuesday night. Lows level off around 38. From the River Weather Center, I'm Derek Height. Right now, 43.
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7: Lows dip down to about 36 overnight under overcast skies. Winds out of the north, 10 to 20 miles an hour. High temperatures reach up to 63 Tuesday, mainly sunny. Partly cloudy skies Tuesday night. Lows level off around 38. From the River Weather Center, I'm Derek Height. Right now, 43.
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2: Fox News, I'm Ted Lindner. A deadly shooting at the San Diego Islamic Center Monday in which three people were killed, plus the two gunmen from self-inflicted gunshot wounds. Police investigating the attack as a hate crime. San Diego Mayor Todd Gloria saying,
3: "My heart is with every person that is impacted by this horrific tragedy. No one in our city should live in fear because of their identity, their faith, or their place of learning."
2: No one in a school at the center was harmed. President Trump calling up a planned attack in Iran at the request of Arab Gulf states, saying serious negotiations are underway. Fox's Ashley Webster reporting the regime's closure of the Strait of Hormuz having a massive impact economically.
4: The logjam of stranded vessels continues in the Strait of Hormuz, with the global economy taking a $14 billion hit. Every day, it remains closed.
2: And the San Antonio Spurs take game one of the NBA Western Conference Finals 122-115 over the Oklahoma City Thunder in double overtime. 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
5: Lows dip down to about 36 overnight under overcast skies. Winds out of the north, 10 to 20 miles an hour. High temperatures reach up to 63 Tuesday, mainly sunny. Partly cloudy skies Tuesday night. Lows level off around 38. From the River Weather Center, I'm Derek Height. Right now, 43.
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3: High temperatures reach up to 63 today under mainly clear skies. North winds 8 to 15 miles an hour. Lows dip down to about 38 tonight. Partly cloudy skies. Overcast skies tomorrow. Slight chance for showers. Highs around 60. From the River Weather Center, I'm Derek Hite. Right now, it's 42 degrees.
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2: Fox News, I'm Deborah Valentine. Today's planned U.S. attack on Iran is on hold. President Trump says he's paused the military operations after America's allies in the Gulf asked him to pause the strikes because they feel they're close to a deal with Tehran. Fox's Ashley Webster reports from Tel Aviv.
3: The president warned that if a deal is not reached, he is fully prepared to go forward with a full large-scale assault of Iran on a moment's notice.
2: President Trump says serious negotiations are underway. Five dead, including two teenage suspects, following what is being investigated as a hate crime-related shooting at a mosque in San Diego, California.
4: Police responded to the Islamic Center of San Diego, finding three men, including a security guard, fatally shot, and the teenage suspects dead in a vehicle nearby with self-inflicted gunshot wounds.
2: Fox's Kristen Goodwin reporting. Primary day in six states, Alabama, Georgia, Idaho, Kentucky, Oregon, and Pennsylvania. 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
5: High of 63 today, under mainly clear skies, north winds 8 to 15 miles per hour. Tonight, lows around 38. Slight chance of rain showers tomorrow, 60. Upper 50s Thursday, with a slight chance of rain showers. Turning much warmer Friday, with highs in the upper 60s and thunderstorms possible. From the River Weather Center, I'm meteorologist Paul Trombley. Right now, 42.
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2: High of 63 today, under mainly clear skies, north winds 8 to 15 miles per hour. Tonight, lows around 38. Slight chance of rain showers tomorrow, 60. Upper 50s Thursday, with a slight chance of rain showers. Turning much warmer Friday, with highs in the upper 60s and thunderstorms possible. From the River Weather Center, I'm meteorologist Paul Trombley. Currently 43.
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3: Fox News, I'm Ted Lindner. President Trump's calling off a planned attack on Iran at the request of Arab Gulf states, saying serious negotiations are underway to end the war. Fox's Ashley Webster reports the regime's closure of the Strait of Hormuz is having a massive impact economically.
4: The logjam of stranded vessels continues in the Strait of Hormuz, with the global economy taking a $14 billion hit. Every day, it remains closed.
3: In six states holding primaries today, several of them being closely followed, including in Georgia, Republicans will decide who will take on incumbent Democratic Senator John Ossoff. In Kentucky, President Trump targeting Republican Congressman Thomas Massie, who supported release of the Epstein files, tossing his support instead behind Massie's challenger, Ed Gallrein. And the San Antonio Spurs take game one of the Western NBA Conference Finals, 122-115 over the Oklahoma City Thunder in double overtime. Game one of the East Finals begins Tuesday night in New York as the Knicks play the Cavaliers. 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
6: High of 63 today. Under mainly clear skies, north winds 8 to 15 miles per hour. Tonight, lows around.
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6: High of 63 today. Under mainly clear skies, north winds 8 to 15 miles per hour. Tonight, lows around 38. Slight chance of rain showers.

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4: High of 63 today, under mainly clear skies, north winds 8 to 15 miles per hour. Tonight, lows around 38. Slight chance of rain showers tomorrow, 60. Upper 50s Thursday, with a slight chance of rain showers. Turning much warmer Friday, with highs in the upper 60s and thunderstorms possible. From the River Weather Center, I'm meteorologist Paul Trombley. Currently 43.
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15: 6 News, I'm CJ Papa. Authorities trying to figure out why two teens went on a shooting rampage in Southern California.
16: 5 people are dead, including the 2 gunmen at the Islamic Center of San Diego in Claremont. Among the victims was a security guard at the center. According to law enforcement, the 2 teen suspects died from self-inflicted gun wounds, and law enforcement started looking for the 2 teenagers before the shooting even started, when a mother had called police to report her son missing.
15: Fox's Alex Hogan. President Trump decides against bombing Iran again.
17: We've had very big discussions with Iran, and we'll see what they amount to.
15: And the polls are open for the primary in Kentucky. President Trump is backing a candidate he hopes can knock out incumbent Republican Congressman and his nemesis, Thomas Massie. America's listening to Fox News.
18: For KRVN News, I'm Bob Brogan. A tornado that tore through rural Howard County Sunday evening has now been rated a high-end EF3 by the National Weather Service in Hastings, with estimated peak winds reaching 160 miles per hour. The tornado tracked just north of the village of St. Labore, carving a 6-mile path across southeast Howard County between 5:04 and 5:15 p.m. Sunday. The tornado reached a maximum width of 350 yards. According to the National Weather Service Damage Survey, the tornado rapidly intensified after crossing Highway 281 north of the Highway 58 intersection. Survey crews found 4 homes in a rural housing development were essentially destroyed, while multiple detached garage structures were also destroyed. The tornado also snapped power poles, rolled irrigation pivots, damaged fencing, and caused ground scouring before lifting near the Merritt County line northeast of St. Labore. Despite the destruction, no fatalities or injuries were reported. The National Weather Service said residents who were home at the time took shelter after receiving tornado warnings and seeing the storm approach. Across the surrounding countryside, cleanup efforts continued Monday as producers assessed damage to pasture pivots, grain bins, and newly emerged cornfields. Twisted metal from grain bins could be seen wrapped around trees, while debris remained scattered across fields and fence lines. For KRVN News, I'm Bob Brogan.
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1: High of 63 today, under mainly clear skies, north winds 8 to 15 miles per hour. Tonight, lows around 38. Slight chance of rain showers tomorrow, 60. Upper 50s Thursday, with a slight chance of rain showers. Turning much warmer Friday, with highs in the upper 60s and thunderstorms possible. From the River Weather Center, I'm meteorologist Paul Trombley. Right now, 38.
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Life, Great Country, 93.1. The River Time is ticking. It's just after 6 o'clock Tuesday morning. It is cold out there. Only 37 degrees. We'll have a high today of 64. Chris Stapleton now should probably leave for work or school. You got to get there eventually. 93.1. The River Time.

0: Good Tuesday morning. Hello, I am Gene. Let's talk weather. Boy, we have settled into an unusual weather pattern for this time of year. Of course, keep in mind that this weekend is Memorial Day weekend, a little bit earlier than normal, but still the unofficial start of summer. And today it's going to be much, much cooler. 64 for a high, partly cloudy skies. Pretty good chance of rain tomorrow, especially in the morning, about a 65% chance of rain. 58 for a high, slight chance of rain on Thursday, 62 for a high. And then, well, they're pretty much saying it's going to rain on Friday. 95% chance of rain Friday and the high at 66. Now, the weekend will be a little bit weather if you're looking to go out and do some Memorial Day fun things. Partly cloudy, 76 on Saturday. Sunshine Sunday, 83. Sunshine Monday, 84. But it does look like it's going to be cooler this week, and we got a pretty good chance of rain a couple of days. Nobody's going to complain about that. 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
1: It is a Tuesday. Let's get people caught up on what they may have missed while they were sleeping. You got anything for us?
0: Why don't you lead us off?
1: I'm leading you off with weather, and more weather. Once again, Nebraska took a pounding last night, especially the southeastern corner, Falls City, Richardson County. That area just got wave after wave after wave of severe weather last night. Now, I love the National Weather Service, but I hate it when they get things right, because they've been predicting this. You know, Friday night for part of Nebraska was pretty bad. Saturday was pretty bad. They said it was going to be worse. Sunday, they said it was going to be worse, and it was. And then they said, well, but Monday is going to be the worst night of all of them. And for part of Nebraska, it was. I read that there were 10 reported tornadoes in southeast Nebraska last night. Now, luckily, we've settled into a little bit different pattern here. It's going to be cooler and maybe some rain. But western Nebraska needs rain, so let's get some rain over there. And how about no tornadoes? Would that be great?
0: Yes, always appreciate that.
1: That would be great. So it does look like things are going to calm down. And hopefully, I'm looking at the statewide forecast. There is predictions of rain throughout the entire state this week. So cross your fingers, and we'll head into Memorial Day on a high note.
0: Meanwhile, we say in southeast Nebraska, a Hickman woman is out $45,000. She was tricked into believing she won an auto auction for a Lexus. The Lancaster County Sheriff's Office said the scam began back at the beginning of May, when this woman thought she had won the vehicle on a website called AutoWheelers.com. Seems legit. She told deputies she had discovered the website and was given the VIN, communicated with the scammers via email, all the things, even checked with the bank's fraud department. The department did not believe this was a scam. She wires the money to Bank of America in Arizona and never sees the car.
1: Man, I would think that the bank has some liability in that if they're like, yeah, go ahead, do it. Wouldn't you think?
0: I have no idea.
1: We're not lawyers, Bryce, in case you haven't noticed.
0: Man, hate to see that. And I also am not near smart enough to understand, but how do you wire money to this Bank of America in Arizona and not be able to track who owns that bank account?
1: Yeah, no kidding.
0: I don't know the answer to these questions. I do have a banker, my banker, who listens to this program, so perhaps he can chime in.
1: Let's do that. Let's get a hold of him. Let's see if he can give an opinion on this. All right. Well, I feel very bad for that. Scammers are getting more and more complicated all the time. No scam here. Free music next. Mornings in the Country.
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2: For KRVN News, I'm Bob Brogan. Governor Jim Pillen visited Howard County on Monday, where a tornado, rated a high-end EF3 by the National Weather Service in Hastings, left a trail of destruction in the St. Labor area Sunday evening. The National Weather Service estimated it was packing winds reaching 160 miles per hour. The storm leveled or severely damaged multiple homes, tore down power lines, and damaged irrigation pivots. Pillen said during his monthly statewide call-in program on Monday afternoon that thankfully no injuries were reported. While touring the county, Pillen learned that one family lost everything.
8: Not a family that my heart cries for them, because in 1 minute they were having a great afternoon, and the 20 minutes later, literally everything that they've built, except the stairwell they were under, it was gone.
2: Pillen says the husband took video of the tornado right up until the time he had to duck into the basement where his wife and their two young children were sheltering. He and his family were not injured. Pillen promised that the state would do whatever we can to help these families and communities recover. The American Red Cross has been on site providing immediate emergency relief, shelter, and supplies to the affected residents. The tornado tracked just north of the village of St. Labor, carving a six-mile path across southeast Howard County between 5:04 and 5:15 p.m. Sunday. The tornado reached a maximum width of 350 yards. For KRVN News, I'm Bob Brogan.
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11: High of 63 today under mainly clear skies, north winds 8 to 15 miles per hour. Tonight, lows around 38. Slight chance of rain showers tomorrow, 60. Upper 50s Thursday with a slight chance of rain showers. Turning much warmer Friday with highs in the upper 60s and thunderstorms possible. From the River Weather Center, I'm meteorologist Paul Trombley. Right now, 38.
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0: Mornings in the country. Welcome to Tuesday morning. Hello, I am Gene. I am joined this time around by Bryce. Good morning. How are you?
1: Top of the morning. Happy Tuesday.

0: Jason Aldean and My Kind of Party. Good life, great country, 93.1 The River. My Kind of Party involves food, especially free food. Now that's a party. And we're having another one today as we celebrate Beef Month. 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
1: 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Though all row crop markets took part in yesterday's rally, the soybean market recovered most of Thursday's and Friday's losses. Traders apparently sought any value or volume indication to deem last week's trade summit a bullish success. Regarding the weekend trade details, not fully confirmed, but it is reported that the $17 billion in U.S. ag products will be in addition to the 25 million metric tons of soybeans, which had been a volume target since last October's summit in South Korea. The 25 million metric tons of soybeans at $13 would be worth about $12 billion by itself. Crude oil retreated after President Trump announced yesterday that he had paused a planned U.S. attack on Iran at the request of Gulf leaders. USDA rating of the winter wheat crop dropped to 27% good to excellent, down 2 points from a year ago. Total corn export commitments for 25-26 are now up 25% from a year ago. 76% of the corn crop has been planted as of mid-May. That's 19% ahead of a week ago, 6% ahead of the five-year average. Here in the overnight session, we are narrowly mixed. July corn up 1 3/4 at 4.78 3/4. December up a half at 4.98 1/2. July soybeans up 3/4 at 12.13 3/4. November up a half at 12.01 1/2. July bean oil down 24. July soybean meal is up 1.40 a ton. July Kansas City wheat is 5 1/2 up, 7.09 1/4. 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

0: Mornings in the Country, Tuesday morning. Hello, I am Gene. I am joined by Bryce. Good morning.
1: Step aside, dad bods. Uh-oh. They're officially out, losing their grip on pop culture. So sorry to have to report this news, Gene.
0: Oh, man. And see, I never really took advantage of it either. So I heard this myth that women were into dad bods, but trust me, my research says otherwise.
1: New study. You've also got the balding thing going for you. So combo that. I don't know. This new study from adult entertainment site shows, surveyed more than 2,000 adults and found that when it comes to raw physical attraction, people are now favoring leaner, more athletic male bodies over those softer physiques.
0: I believe it. I mean, I never quite believed the dad bod thing. There's two things that I've never believed.
1: Okay.
0: That women are attracted to dad bods and that women think that gray sweatpants are sexy. Those are the two things that I will never believe. But I keep getting told that all the time.
1: You hang out with some interesting crowds. You know that?
0: See, it's because of Terry Clark. You know, Terry Clark sang, she was lying when she thought that gray sweatpants turned her on. She was lying, so I've never believed. I believe Terry Clark over everybody else. So.
1: Some days I scratch my head and ask how I ended up here. This morning's one of those moments.
0: You had a future, Bryce. You went to college, and you wound up with me every single day.
1: How lucky am I?
0: The luckiest, I think. So, all right. Well, I guess I should probably get to work then on my...
1: You do you, okay?
0: I do need to get in better shape, Bryce. I recently, I underwent a medication change, and it made me gain 15 pounds, like, almost overnight. It was very disappointing. So, I'll get to work on that. You get to work on your advanced degree so you can get out of here, okay? We'll be right back. More music next. Mornings in the Country.
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9: News. I'm Gianna Gelosi. Two teenage gunmen opened fire outside the Islamic Center of San Diego Monday afternoon, killing three people before taking their own lives a few blocks away. Before the shots rang out, police scrambled to find the teens after one of their mothers reported her son was suicidal and her guns were missing.
10: She believed her son was suicidal, and she began to share information that several of her weapons were missing.
9: That's Police Chief Scott Wall. The attack is being investigated as a hate crime. President Trump says he's pausing a major attack on Iran, posting on Truth Social.
6: We will not be doing the scheduled attack of Iran tomorrow, but have further instructed them to be prepared to go forward with a full large-scale assault of Iran on a moment's notice in the event that an acceptable deal is not reached.
9: Fox's Trey Yingst. 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
11: For KRVN News, I'm Bob Brogan. Governor Jim Pillen visited Howard County on Monday, where a tornado, rated a high-end EF3 by the National Weather Service in Hastings, left a trail of destruction in the St. Laborie area Sunday evening. The National Weather Service estimated it was packing winds reaching 160 miles per hour. The storm leveled or severely damaged multiple homes, tore down power lines, and damaged irrigation pivots. Pillen said during his monthly statewide call-in program on Monday afternoon that thankfully no injuries were reported. While touring the county, Pillen learned that one family lost everything.
12: Not a family that my heart cries for them because in 1 minute they were having a great afternoon and the 20 minutes later, literally everything that they built except the stairwell they were under, it was gone.
11: Pillen says the husband took video of the tornado right up until the time he had to duck into the basement where his wife and their two young children were sheltering. He and his family were not injured. Pillen promised that the state would do whatever we can to help these families and communities recover. The American Red Cross has been on site providing immediate emergency relief, shelter, and supplies to the affected residents. The tornado tracked just north of the village of St. Laborie, carving a six-mile path across southeast Howard County between 5:04 and 5:15 p.m. Sunday. The tornado reached a maximum width of 350 yards. For KRVN News, I'm Bob Brogan.
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2: Lots of sunshine today with highs around 63. North winds 8 to 15 miles per hour. Partly cloudy tonight, lows around 38. Overcast skies tomorrow. Slight chance of rain showers. High temperatures reach up to 60. Slight chance for showers Thursday. Thunderstorms likely on Friday. From the River Weather Center, I'm meteorologist Paul Trombley. Currently 39.
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never broke my heart, but boy, it hurt my head a few times. That is Luke Combs. Good Life, Great Country, 93.1 The River. Here's Ian Muncik with your reigning ACM Entertainer of the Year. It is Cody Johnson and Long Live Cowgirls, 93.1 The River.

0: Music and Cody Johnson. Good morning. Hello, I am Gene. It is Tuesday, but let's look forward to Wednesday. Why? Not just because it's one day closer to the long holiday weekend, but it's Wurstog Wednesday tomorrow. Another chance for you to win tickets to the biggest party on the hill on Saturday, June 13th in Eustis. William Clark Green, along with Noah James, is going to be there, and you can be there for absolutely positively free. Thanks to BHA Real Estate and the Home Agency. Tomorrow morning, bright and early, make sure you check our Facebook page because we will post what is the Wurstog song of the day. Then for the rest of the day, be listening for that song. When you hear it, be caller number 9 and you will win. It is just that simple, and we'll do it again tomorrow and every Wednesday up until the show date, which is Saturday, June 13th. So make sure you check out our Facebook page bright and early tomorrow morning. Find out what the Wurstog song of the day is, and then tune in and listen to win Wurstog Wednesday on 93.1 The River.
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9: Well, the Nebraska men's basketball team faces an early season test this November as the Huskers will battle Providence in the Basketball Hall of Fame tip-off game. That matchup is set for Saturday, November 7th in Connecticut. This will be the first matchup ever between the two programs. Nebraska softball two-way player Jordy Fromm was named to the top three list for USA Softball's Collegiate Player of the Year. Now, this is the second consecutive season she's been in the top three. She joins Megan Grant of UCLA and Issa Torres of Florida State as the three finalists. Kearney High was a team champion to the A4 Golf District yesterday, winning that by 4 strokes. Koji Kitapataki from Kearney was the individual champ as he fired a 70 with Ben Hammond from Kearney. In third place, Nathan Kosmicki of Grand Island finished 7th. They played the C4 yesterday. Braden Dyer of Adams Central beat Jackson Wagner of St. Paul by a stroke for the tiebreaker. Adams Central took the team title. St. Paul and Kearney Catholic also qualified for state. Now, due to the weather, a number of the districts were pushed back to today. The A2 is taking place in North Platte at Lake Maloney. In Class C, the C2 meet is happening in Columbus. The C3 will happen in Battle Creek. The C5, which involves a number of various schools, happens tomorrow in Ogallala. And the D4 meet is set for today at Lakeside at Johnson Lake. State baseball yesterday, Grand Island stayed alive with a 5-2 win over Lincoln Southwest. They'll play tonight at 7. In Class C, Central City fell 6-5 to Mount Michael. They will play today an elimination game at 4. St. Paul was eliminated by Guardian Angels Central Catholic West Point Beaver. The NCAA State Track Championships begin tomorrow. Cozad will once again be well represented, and head coach Jacob Brummer hopes the experience of last year helps this week.
10: We get some chance to redo some damage down there. Between Bryson, Shaden, and Ollie all have all been down there before and have all been returning state medalists. Because Bryson medaled in the 100 and the 4x1 last year, Shay in the long jump in the 4x1, and Ollie in that 4x1. Hoping we can go back down and do some business, actually.
9: Classes A and B begin things tomorrow at 9. UNK finished in 6th place in the final Commissioner Cup standings in the MIAA with an 8.55 average. Pittsburgh State won the Commissioner's Cup. UNK was highlighted by being the tri-regular season and MIAA tournament champs in volleyball. They won the women's golf tournament. They were runner-up in wrestling and tied for 2nd in the North Division of men's tennis, and women's cross-country finished 3rd at the conference meet. Major League Baseball, Kansas City's issues continue. The Royals were beaten by Boston 3-1. Cleveland, Tampa Bay, New York, Minnesota, the Angels, and Seattle all picked up wins. To the National League, it was Milwaukee over the Cubs 9-3. Philadelphia, Miami, the Mets, San Diego, and Arizona also all notched wins. In the NBA playoffs, quite a game, went double overtime before San Antonio outlasted Oklahoma City 122-115. And in the NHL playoffs, Montreal in overtime won their game 7 over Buffalo 3-2. That's a look at sports. For more, you can find that anytime at krvn.com. I'm Jason Jorgensen.

0: exclusive places and very expensive. And but then I'm also guessing that Gracie's friends are probably not broke either. So
1: 14 people.
0: 14 people. Just the wedding procession itself is going to take an hour and a half just getting all those people down the aisle. So
1: gosh, that is far too many people. But I have made my feelings on this clear.
0: I'm trying to think. I've been in a couple of big weddings. I was in one that was really large. I might have to pull up the picture. I know I have it somewhere. I think there were 12 on each side, 12 bridesmaids and 12 groomsmen. And it was just one of the most ridiculous things ever. But Gracie, I guess hopefully they're having it at a big church.
1: Probably going to be on the football field. You know, they own the stadium. That helps.
0: They do.
1: You just posted this over on Facebook. I want to get your thoughts. How many people were in your wedding party, or how many is too many to have stand up there with you? Go ahead and chime in on Facebook. We'll read your answers coming up.
0: All right. Thank you very much for that, and congratulations. You know, not only congratulations to Gracie, but the guy that she's marrying, because now he's marrying in to the Kansas City Chiefs family. That's the wedding present of a lifetime right there. We'll be right back. More music next. Mornings in the Country.
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10: This is National Beef Month, and agriculture is the nation's largest industry, and the cattle industry is the largest segment of American agriculture. 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
12: For KRVN News, I'm Bob Rogan. A tornado that tore through rural Howard County Sunday evening has now been rated a high-end EF3 by the National Weather Service in Hastings, with estimated peak winds reaching 160 miles per hour. The tornado tracked just north of the village of St. Labore, carving a six-mile path across southeast Howard County between 5:04 and 5:15 p.m. Sunday. The tornado reached a maximum width of 350 yards. According to the National Weather Service damage survey, the tornado rapidly intensified after crossing Highway 281 north of the Highway 58 intersection. Survey crews found four homes in a rural housing development were essentially destroyed, while multiple detached garage structures were also destroyed. The tornado also snapped power poles, rolled irrigation pivots, damaged fencing, and caused ground scouring before lifting near the Merritt County line northeast of St. Labore. Despite the destruction, no fatalities or injuries were reported. A 61-year-old Hordeville man is dead following a single-vehicle rollover crash in Hamilton County. Hamilton County Sheriff's deputies were called at about 10:42 a.m. on May 17th to the intersection of County Road T and Highway 66, where a vehicle had left the road and rolled. Authorities say that Reginald Spence, a passenger in the vehicle, died in the crash. The vehicle was being driven by a 15-year-old at the time. Emergency crews from multiple agencies responded, and both individuals were taken to Merrick Medical Center in Central City, where Spence was pronounced dead. For KRVN News, I'm Bob Brogan.
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15: Lots of sunshine today with highs around 63. North winds 8 to 15 miles per hour. Partly cloudy tonight, lows around 38. Overcast skies tomorrow. Slight chance of rain showers. High temperatures reach up to 60. Slight chance for showers Thursday. Thunderstorms likely on Friday. From the River Weather Center, I'm meteorologist Paul Trombley. Currently 39.
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0: this down. 93.1 The River is bringing back the classics for our 75th birthday, and we're bringing back the Morning Host Mowdown, where you could be the big winner and you can pit Scott Foster against Jason Jorgensen to mow your lawn with your brand new Ego 800 electric lawn mower. That's right. We will be awarding the grand prize in the very near future. So, you know, if you get that phone call, make sure you answer it, because you could be the big winner. That's right. We're going to be announcing the winner sometime very, very soon. And then we're going to go over to their place. We're going to bring that lawnmower along. And then Scott and Jason are going to compete to get to see who gets to mow that lawn for the first time. It is the Morning Host Mowdown, and it is about to reach its culmination. So be paying attention. You could be the big winner. We're bringing back the classics for our 75th birthday, and the Morning Host Mowdown is back on 93.1 The River.
1: Shoppers are feeling the pinch at the grocery store, and there's new data to back up why. I'm Alex Makovica, joining you with today's agriculture news on the Rural Radio Network. Good morning. Americans continue to feel the pinch, with food prices rising at their fastest annual pace since 2023, with new government data showing grocery prices were up almost 3% from a year ago. Economists say rising fuel prices are part of the pressure, raising expenses across the food chain from farm equipment to transportation. But other factors are also at work, including drought that's tightened cattle supplies and pushed beef prices about 15% higher over the past year, along with weather impacts on other crops like coffee and higher costs for some imported foods. Even with those higher prices, demand for meat still remains strong. A new industry report shows U.S. retail meat sales hit a record $112 billion last year, with fresh beef, chicken, and pork making up the bulk of purchases. The report found most consumers still view protein as an important part of a healthy diet, and nearly all households continue to buy meat on a regular basis. He's planting just 60 of his 1,000 usual acres due to extreme drought and low water levels. Bryce Duskett recently caught up with Scotts Bluff farmer Andy Groskoff.
2: You told me that number over the phone the other day, and it took me a while to really sink in. Out of 1,000 acres, you're going to put 60 in the ground this year.
3: 60 in the ground and hope that the well lasts, you know, without, like, our irrigation ditches running like they should and as early as they should. Like, groundwater issues are going to be a real big problem here in some areas.
1: Andy's full story can be found at ruralradionetwork.com. We're broadcasting this morning from the Nebraska Soybean Board Studios, brought to you by Nebraska soybean farmers and their checkoff.
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5: The first commercialized system Marble has developed is called Marble Packoff. It automates a process of identifying vacuum sealed large pieces of meat, think of what you might find at like a Costco or a Sam's Club, and collects data or information about that individual piece of meat and then sorts it.
4: While the Silicon Valley is home to many ag tech startups, Bader says the heartland is exactly where Marble needs to be.
5: I truly believe that there is no better place for a company like Marble, working on technology that is serving the food and ag industry, to be located than here in Nebraska.
4: Learn more about Marble Technologies in their episode of the Building Nebraska podcast, available on your favorite podcast platform and powered by the Engler Agribusiness Entrepreneurship Program at the University of Nebraska-Lincoln.
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0: news in the country. Hello, I am Gene. I am joined by Bryce. Bryce, it is wedding season. What? You got a big grin on your face. What is that all about?
1: Just thinking. You know, there's not a lot in life you can guarantee.
0: No.
1: Taxes.
0: Yeah.
1: Death.
0: Yeah.
1: And Gene Curtis, somehow on this morning show, always coming back to when he got married.
0: What? Literally, I answered the question.
1: Several times a week, somehow we always end up back here.
0: I answered
1: recounting your wedding day. I don't know how this always happens.
0: I literally answered your question on Facebook.
1: Boy. Yeah, this morning we're talking about a celebrity who is the daughter of the man who owns the Kansas City Chiefs.
0: Gracie Hunt.
1: She announced that she's going to have 14 bridesmaids and presumably 14 groomsmen to walk them down the aisle.
0: Mm-hmm.
1: A lot of people up there.
0: That's a big wedding.
1: A wedding party of 30 people.
0: Wow.
1: And you count the bride and groom. Right?
0: Now, again, my Hunt family can afford this, but that's a lot of people.
1: It's not about affording. It's about, you know, I got my personal feelings on this, but let's see what people are saying. We asked you on Facebook, how many people were in your wedding party? We'll get to Gene's answer in a second, but first, in a second. See, he just always wants to bring it up. Brittany said had 5 bridesmaids, 5 groomsmen. Delilah, 4. 3 were her sisters, and, of course, had, that's a lot of sisters. And that's where it gets a little tricky. You got to include the family. I get that. Also saw a comment I'm calling the comment of the day so far.
0: Mm-hmm.
1: It's 14 women. I don't even know 14 women. 14 bridesmaids. I don't even know 14 women.
0: And Delilah,
1: crack me up.
0: You mentioned Delilah brought it up. She had 3 sisters, and I avoided that problem. I have 3 sisters. I don't know what I would have done. In that case, of course, isn't it the bride that picks the bridesmaids? Do I have the right to say, hey, I got 3 sisters, they need to be up here? I mean,
1: well, it's come time, Gene. Go ahead, tell us.
0: Your question was simply, how many people were in your wedding party? And I said, 1 bridesmaid, 1 groomsman. I don't know how this is a controversial answer.
1: It's just laughing. We always end up here, Gene. That's all.
0: What?
1: You were in Las Vegas. It was a quick wedding.
0: I didn't mention anything about that. I just answered the question.
1: By now, everyone knows.
0: I know.
1: Did you contemplate having more? People couldn't afford the ticket to get there?
0: What was
1: the
0: story? Well, it was kind of a planned elope where, you know, we planned everything out, and I didn't really tell anybody, but I did mention it to my one friend whose sister lives in Las Vegas, so I thought maybe he would want to go visit his sister, too. And I'm like, hey, we're going to Vegas. You want to go? And so him and his wife came along. That's really all there was to it.
1: And they were the wedding party.
0: They were the wedding party. We had the option to get an Elvis, but we did not go with the Elvis option. So, like I said, I just simply answered the question. I didn't mention Vegas or anything. So,
1: yet it still came up.
0: You brought it up, not me. All right, head over to our Facebook page, and we would love to hear how many people were in your wedding party. And we will be right back with more music next. Mornings in the Country.
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6: Fox News, I'm CJ Papagolf. Allies of the U.S. asking President Trump to hold off on more strikes in Iran for now.
7: President Trump says serious negotiations are now taking place. In fact, Qatar's foreign ministry spokesperson just said that communication is ongoing between leaders in the region and with, quote, conflict parties to prevent a return to escalation.
6: Fox's Jeff Paul in Dubai. The investigation ongoing in San Diego. Authorities have not released a possible motive for two teenagers who shot three people dead at a mosque. San Diego Police Chief Scott Wall calls one of the victims a hero.
8: We do believe the security guard was able to help at least minimize the situation.
6: The teens later took their own lives. America's listening to Fox News.
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9: For KRVN News, I'm Bob Rogan. The 2026 Cattlemen's Ball of Nebraska on June 5th and 6th will be hosted by the Howdy and Linda Benjamin and the Levi and Bobby Joe Messersmith families 10 miles north of Cozad on the Benjamin Ranch. It will feature a weekend of fundraising for cancer research, headlined by country artist Aaron Watson, gourmet beef, live and silent auctions, a style show, and many other activities. The general store is often the center of attraction at the event. Pam Wright, chairperson of this year's general store, says it will feature about 25 vendors who will display many unique and unusual items.
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13: Lots of sunshine today with highs around 63. North winds 8 to 15 miles per hour. Partly cloudy tonight, lows around 38. Overcast skies tomorrow. Slight chance of rain showers. High temperatures reach up to 60. Slight chance for showers Thursday. Thunderstorms likely on Friday. From the River Weather Center, I'm meteorologist Paul Trombley. Right now, it's 41 degrees.
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0: on the river. We love us some beef in these parts of the world. And that's why we celebrate Beef Month the way that we do. That's giving away free lunch to you. And we got another one coming up today. 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
6: Well, the Nebraska men's basketball team faces an early season test this November as the Huskers will battle Providence in the Basketball Hall of Fame tip-off game. That matchup is set for Saturday, November 7th in Connecticut. This will be the first matchup ever between the two programs. Nebraska softball two-way player Jordy Fromm was named to the top three list for USA Softball's Collegiate Player of the Year. Now, this is the second consecutive season she's been in the top three. She joins Megan Grant of UCLA and Issa Torres of Florida State as the three finalists. Kearney High was a team champion of the A4 Golf District yesterday, winning that by four strokes. Koji Kitapataki from Kearney was the individual champ as he fired a 70 with Ben Hammond from Kearney in third place. Nathan Kosmicki of Grand Island finished seventh. They played the C4 yesterday. Braden Dyer of Adams Central beat Jackson Wagner of St. Paul by a stroke for the tiebreaker. Adams Central took the team title. St. Paul and Kearney Catholic also qualified for state. Now, due to the weather, a number of the districts were pushed back to today. The A2 is taking place in North Platte at Lake Maloney. In Class C, the C2 meet is happening in Columbus. The C3 will happen in Battle Creek. The C5, which involves a number of various schools, happens tomorrow in Ogallala. And the D4 meet is set for today at Lakeside at Johnson Lake. State baseball yesterday, Grand Island stayed alive with a 5-2 win over Lincoln Southwest. They'll play tonight at 7, and Class C Central City fell 6-5 to Mount Michael. They will play today an elimination game at 4. St. Paul was eliminated by Guardian Angels Central Catholic West Point Beaver. The NCAA State Track Championships begin tomorrow. Cozad will once again be well represented, and head coach Jacob Brummer hopes the experience of last year helps this week.
9: If we get some chance to redo some damage down there, between Bryson, Shaden, and Ollie, all have all been down there before and have all been returning state medalists. So because Bryson medaled in the 100 and the 4x1 last year, Shaden the long jump in the 4x1, and Ollie in that 4x1. So hoping we can go back down and do some business, actually.
6: Classes A and B begin things tomorrow at 9. UNK finished in sixth place in the final Commissioner Cup standings in the MIAA with an 8.55 average. Pittsburgh State won the Commissioner's Cup. UNK was highlighted by being the tri-regular season and MIAA tournament champs in volleyball. They won the women's golf tournament. They were runner-up in wrestling and tied for second in the North Division of men's tennis, and women's cross-country finished third at the conference meet. Major League Baseball, Kansas City's issues continue. The Royals were beaten by Boston 3-1. Cleveland, Tampa Bay, New York, Minnesota, the Angels, and Seattle all picked up wins. To the National League, it was Milwaukee over the Cubs 9-3. Philadelphia, Miami, the Mets, San Diego, and Arizona also all notched wins. In the NBA playoffs, quite a game, went double overtime before San Antonio outlasted Oklahoma City 122-115. And in the NHL playoffs, Montreal in overtime won their game 7 over Buffalo 3-2. That's a look at sports. For more, you can find that anytime at krvn.com. I'm Jason Jorgensen. 90-

0: Didn't you catch fact number two there?
1: What was
0: the
1: that?
0: The bigger guest licks.
1: Oh, yeah,
0: list.
1: Yeah. We only had two. If I would have invited Elvis, maybe we'd still be together.
0: Average American wedding now costs about $35,000, depending on the survey and region, which is nearly double a couple spent just 15 years ago. Wedding debt has become quite common. Recent surveys show 1 in 4 couples say, yeah, we're going into debt to pay for this wedding and honeymoon.
1: And I would bet that debt probably causes arguments in the future, too. That's, you know, finances is a huge problem in weddings.
0: Alex not here at the moment, but she would be able to chime in on this topic. The average bridesmaid dress in the U.S. now costs around $200.
1: Okay, that's actually less than I would have guessed. I would have guessed probably $500. So, of course, I don't know a lot about...
0: You're not shopping for dresses.
1: No. I do know that... What was the last time you rented a tux? How much did it cost?
0: It's been a while, Gene.
1: I was gonna say.
0: Last time I rented it, I'd see in for my group of friends, we all were going to be at each other's weddings. We bought tuxedos.
1: Okay, see,
0: and
1: I bought a tux
0: we just
1: for mine,
0: shared
1: too.
0: They didn't share it, but you had one for the next guy's wedding. It worked out pretty slick.
1: Yeah. Buying a tux is actually significantly cheaper than renting one. So, all right, well, good luck out there, kids. Did you know those facts? Did you know this? I bet you did. More music next. Mornings in the Country.
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5: For KRVN News, I'm Bob Rogan. Governor Jim Pillen visited Howard County on Monday, where a destructive tornado struck the St. Labor area the previous evening. The storm leveled or severely damaged multiple homes, tore down power lines, and damaged irrigation pivots. Pillen said during his monthly statewide call-in program on Monday that thankfully no injuries were reported. While touring the county, Pillen learned that one family lost everything.
6: Met a family that my heart cries for them because in 1 minute they were having a great afternoon, and 20 minutes later, literally everything that they built, except the stairwell they were under, was gone.
5: Pillen says the husband took video of the tornado right up until the time he had to duck into the basement where his wife and their two young children were sheltering. He and his family were not injured. Pillen promised that the state would do whatever we can to help these families and communities recover. The American Red Cross has been on site providing immediate emergency relief, shelter, and supplies to the affected residents. Federal environmental officials have finalized a new plan to clean up contaminated groundwater at the former Cornhusker Army Ammunition Plant near Grand Island. The U.S. Environmental Protection Agency and the U.S. Army Corps of Engineers announced the updated approach, the updated remedy, which replaces an earlier extraction system with a bioremediation approach that uses naturally occurring bacteria to break down pollutants more quickly. The plan follows years of study and a public comment period held in early 2025. For KRVN News, I'm Bob Brogan.
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11: Lots of sunshine today with highs around 63. North winds 8 to 15 miles per hour. Partly cloudy tonight, lows around 38. Overcast skies tomorrow. Slight chance of rain showers. High temperatures reach up to 60. Slight chance for showers Thursday. Thunderstorms likely on Friday. From the River Weather Center, I'm meteorologist Paul Trombley. Right now, 44.
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0: Next thing you know, it will be Wednesday, and it will be time for you to find out what the Worst Tog song of the day is, because, well, tomorrow is another Worst Tog Wednesday. Find out what the song of the day is by checking our Facebook page bright and early in the morning. We will post what the song of the day is. Then, for the rest of the day, keep listening. When you hear the song of the day, be the right caller, and you will win tickets to see William Clark Green and special guest Noah James at the biggest party on a hill Saturday, June 13th, in Eustis, Worst Tog. That's why, of course, we call it Worst Tog Wednesday. So another chance for you to win is coming up tomorrow. It's brought to you by BHA Real Estate and the Home Agency. So remember, this is the process. Check Facebook early in the morning. Find out the song of the day. Listen for the song of the day. When you hear it, be calling number 9. You're a winner. That's how it works. Worst Tog Wednesday happening tomorrow. 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
2: 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Grains were mixed to higher in a quiet overnight session. Corn futures were slightly lower after the crop progress report showed 76% of the U.S. corn crop has been planted. That's up 19 points since last week and 6 points ahead of the five-year average. 39% of the crop has emerged. Soybeans were moderately higher overnight. 67% of beans are planted compared to 53% on average. And wheat futures were up a couple of cents. USDA's rating of the winter wheat crop dropped to 27% good to excellent. That's down 25% from a year ago, and with poor to very poor at 43%, that's up 3%, and spring wheat is 73% planted. July corn is down 1.25 at 476, December down 1 at 497.25. July soybeans up 2.25 at 1250.25, November up 2.25 at 1203.25. July Chicago wheat is up 1.25 at 665.5. September up 1 at 678.5. July Kansas City wheat up 2.5 at 706.25. September up 2.5 at 716.25. July soybean meal is up 130 at 335.80. July bean oil down 12 at 75.51. June live cattle are up 70 cents at 254. August up 15 at 247.20. August feeders are up 52 at 359.37. September up 37 at 356.57. July lean hogs are up 22 cents at 102.97. August up 7 at 103.25. 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

0: Mornings in the country. It is Tuesday morning. Our topic this morning has been wedding parties. And Bryce, give us some backstory on this here.
1: All right. Well, the daughter of the Kansas City Chiefs owner is getting married, Gracie Hunt. She announced that she is having all the women in her life who have ever prayed for her, cared for her, and been with her in all stages of life be in her wedding party. Okay, maybe not all of them, but close to it. 14 bridesmaids will be on her side of the aisle. And so, in honor of that, we are asking you over on Facebook, how many people were in your wedding party? Jessica says seven bridesmaids, seven groomsmen. That's a lot.
0: And that seems like a lot until you see 14. Then you're like, that's half.
1: True. That's true. What else you seeing, Gene?
0: Peg says four bridesmaids, four groomsmen, a ring bearer, a flower girl, and two ushers, which, you know, that I think is fairly average, I would think. 4 to 5, I think, is probably the normal.
1: I have to read Cheyenne's comment again. 14? I don't even know or like that many women.
0: That is the best. I love that.
1: That sounds like a lot of drama. That's fair. Good point.
0: Yeah, I'm seeing most of the answers that we see lie somewhere between 2 and 5. I think it was 12 on each side. It was huge. Now,
1: makes sense, though. I mean, if they got to you and their list of friends they want to include in the wedding party, they probably have to get everybody, you know, that's probably a long list before they get to you, right?
0: Well, I was one of the last ones on the line. That's for sure.
1: That's the other thing. Okay, you got 14 people on each side. Now you got to rank them. Where are you going to put them?
0: Yeah.
1: I mean, really, at that point, if you're girl number 14 or guy 14, the guys don't care as much. If you're girl 14, and you're asked to spend all this money, go on these fancy, extravagant vacations, hopefully the Hunt family's paying for.
0: Yes.
1: But if you're asked to do all that, it's like, why am I here?
0: Yeah, true.
1: Why?
0: I know that feeling, actually. You know, we were talking earlier about wedding expenses, and you and I were discussing the tuxedo situation. And I bought my tuxedo for my wedding, and it was at a wedding shop that no longer exists in downtown Lincoln.
1: You bought a tuxedo.
0: I bought a tuxedo.
1: To fly to Las Vegas.
0: Yes.
1: And get
0: yes.
1: married in front of Elvis.
0: It was actually cheaper than renting one, to tell the truth. But they had a Herbie Husker vest.
1: Stop.
0: And I was
1: you did not buy a Herbie Husker vest for your wedding.
0: Well, now here's the deal. You could not buy the Herbie Husker vest. I'm like, how much for the vest? And the guy's like, oh, we can't sell those. They don't make them anymore. He's like, but you can rent it. And I'm like, okay, I'll rent it. And so I rent the Herbie Husker vest. And as I'm checking out, he leans over to me and he goes, if you don't bring it back, we just charge your card $20. And so I still to this day own my Herbie Husker vest. But
1: you don't think that's got some bad aura around it?
0: Well, that's about the time we started losing. Remember, I got married in 2001.
1: I'm not talking about that kind of aura.
0: No, that's the aura I'm worried about, is I may have caused this Cornhusker football drought by, I didn't steal it, but for getting a Herbie Husker vest through illicit manners, shall we say. It's my fault. I'm sorry. What do we got to do? We'll have to work about how to reverse the curse. But speaking of weddings.
1: We're sending you back to Vegas.
0: Thank you very much.
1: Back in the, would you fit?
0: No, it's okay. Close. All it's right. Close, but no, I could not button it up anymore. So, all right, we'll wrap it up on that note. Bryce, you go forth, be fruitful. I'll be right back with more music next. Mornings in the country.
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Good life, great country, 93.1, the River, Lanco, and the greatest love story. Just after 9 o'clock, might be a little bit early for a beer, but Chris Jansen disagrees.

0: Good life, great country, 93.1 The River. You know, I don't think I have mentioned congratulations to Parker McCollum, who picked up the album of the year at the ACMs Sunday night. Of course, Parker McCollum and Cody Johnson, big winners. Those are two guys that we've been playing here on the river for close to 15 years or even longer now. We were early on board with both those guys. It's nice to see that we know what we're talking about. So congratulations to Parker McCollum, winning Album of the Year, Cody Johnson, Male Vocalist and Entertainer of the Year at the ACMs. You got more future stars coming up, probably. Stick around. They're next. Mornings in the Country.
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5: For KRVN News, I'm Bob Brogan. Aaron Watson will perform at the 2026 Cattlemen's Ball of Nebraska, scheduled for June 5th and 6th north of Cozad. Hosted by the Linda and Howdy Benjamin and Levi and Bobby Joe Messersmith families, entertainment chair for the 2026 Cattlemen's Ball is Beth Rogers. She talks about Friday night's entertainment.
6: The Trail Boss ticket, which includes Friday and Saturday events. 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
5: Trail Boss ticket holders also get in early Saturday for a breakfast and brunch and preferred seating during all events. 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
6: 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It all comes together that evening with a prime rib dinner, which is included in your ticket price, and an Aaron Watson concert. So once Aaron Watson's over, Borderline takes the stage in the saloon tent. Everyone around here is super familiar with Borderline. It's going to be a great evening.
5: Tickets must be purchased by this Wednesday, May 20th, in person at Waypoint Bank in Cozad or online at cattlemansball.com. Tickets will not be sold at the gate the day of. Kansas Farm Bureau has a new president, Glenn Brunko, a fifth-generation farmer and stockman from Pottawatomie County, was named president following the resignation of Joe Newland, who previously served as president since 2022. Brunko had been vice president since 2023. He previously served as first district director, representing 10 counties in northeast Kansas. Newland was announced as the lieutenant governor candidate for Republican candidate for governor Vicki Schmidt. For KRVN News, I'm Bob Brogan.
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12: Lots of sunshine today with highs around 63. North winds 8 to 15 miles per hour. Partly cloudy tonight, lows around 38. Overcast skies tomorrow, slight chance of rain showers. High temperatures reach up to 60. Slight chance for showers Thursday. Thunderstorms likely on Friday. From the River Weather Center, I'm meteorologist Paul Trombley. Currently, it's 47 degrees.
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0: 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If I

0: There is the band Perry, and they were on top of the country music world with that song and hit after hit after hit. And then, for some reason, they decided to pursue a pop career, which did not work out for them. And then they tried to make it back into country music, and it just did not work out for them. It's been 9 years since the band Perry has put anything out, but the band Perry is back, however, in a different form. Of course, the band Perry was originally Kimberly and her two brothers. Well, the two brothers are no longer in the band. However, now it is Kimberly and her husband, Johnny Castello. So they're back as the band Perry, but it's no longer the band Perry, if that makes any sense. I, for one, am looking forward to it, looking forward to new music from the band Perry in 2026. Speaking of new music and all music, we got a bunch of it coming up next.
1: This is the Nebraska Soybean Report, your update on research, demand, and innovation powered by Nebraska soybean farmers and their checkoff. Ray Lindhorst farms near Lindsay and serves on the Nebraska Soybean Board and talked about conditions and challenges that growers are up against right now.
2: Guys are waiting for rain. Some guys even irrigating just to soften the ground so they can plant. We've had issues with phosphates, fertilizers. Guys are cutting back because of the price. Chemical-wise, pricing hasn't been too bad, but it's the nitrogen is awful high, and I've just gotten some quotes from some brokers that phosphate for this fall is going to be awful high. We're talking $800-$900 at NOLA and Tulsa, and then we still got to truck it up here yet. So phosphates probably are going to be awful high this fall, which we was hoping to maybe that price would fall back a little bit, but I don't think that's going to happen the way it sounds. And the issues with China, we was hoping maybe that something would come out of the summit, but I don't think we're going to have much good news come out of that either, because last couple of days they've really hit the grain prices. Corn and beans are both down again, and China don't sound like they want to buy corn from us.
1: And when it comes to the growing season and what conditions may look like now that planting is pretty much wrapped up across the state.
2: Well, I think this disease pressure is going to be just as bad this year as last year, even without rain. White mold might not be an issue because of lack of rain, I guess, coming in here. But about the only issue we got is lack of rain right now. And I think the fungicide season is going to be just like any other season. It'll be there. And hopefully southern rust don't come up like it did last year. That bothered a lot of guys. I guess time will tell.
1: That again, Ray Lindhorst, who farms up near Lindsay, Nebraska, joining us for this week's Nebraska Soybean Report. I'm Alex Makovica reporting.
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And that is going to wrap things up for me. You have yourself a great Tuesday. Tucker Wetmore is showing me the door. It's Brunette, 93.1 The River.

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8: 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July corn is up a half at 477 and a half. December up a quarter at 498 and a quarter. July soybeans up one at 1214. November up 3 3/4 at 1204 3/4. July Chicago wheat up three at 667 and a half. September up 2 3/4 at 680 and a half. July Kansas City wheat up 1 3/4 at 705 and a half. September up two at 715 3/4. June live cattle are up 70 cents at 254.07. August up a dime at 247.25. August feeders are up $1.92 at 360.77. September up 165 at 357.85. July lean hogs up 32 cents at 103.07. August unchanged at 103.22. 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
15: Lots of sunshine today with highs around 63. North winds 8 to 15 miles per hour. Partly cloudy tonight, lows around 38. Overcast skies tomorrow. Slight chance of rain showers. High temperatures reach up to 60. Slight chance for showers Thursday. Thunderstorms likely on Friday. From the River Weather Center, I'm meteorologist Paul Trombley. Currently, it's 47 degrees.
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0: daughter. Drew Baldridge, She's Somebody's Daughter on 93.1 The River. I'm Jason Jorgensen, glad to have you along in Nebraska's country station. Another meet and greet happens today in our listening area. Today's takes place in Bertrand. We'll tell you more about it as the morning goes on. And up next, it's Riley Green and Change My Mind.
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Maren Morris and Mike Church on 93.1 The River. 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And up next on The River, here's Cole Wetzel and Jesse Murph. I can tell that

0: New singer with an old school sound. Zach Tuck, South of Sanity on 93.1 The River. Looks like we have a five-star day today for another meet and greet across the region. Our latest one takes place in Bertrand. The fine folks at Cross Country Market are hosting us again. Here is how it works from 11:30 until 1. 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
0: Coming up, it's a 93-second news update on the river. 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
1: A tornado that tore through rural Howard County Sunday evening has now been rated a high-end EF3 by the National Weather Service in Hastings, with estimated peak winds reaching 160 miles per hour. The tornado tracked just north of the village of St. Labore, carving a six-mile path across southeast Howard County between 5:04 and 5:15 p.m. Sunday. The tornado reached a maximum width of 350 yards, and according to the National Weather Service damage survey, the tornado rapidly intensified after crossing Highway 281 north of the Highway 58 intersection. Survey crews found four homes in a rural housing development were essentially destroyed, while multiple detached garage structures were also destroyed. The tornado also snapped power poles, rolled irrigation pivots, damaged fencing, and caused ground scouring before lifting near the Merritt County line northeast of St. Labore. Despite the destruction, no fatalities or injuries were reported. The National Weather Service said residents who were home at the time took shelter after receiving tornado warnings and seeing the storm approach. The St. Labore tornado was one of three tornadoes confirmed Sunday by the National Weather Service office in Hastings. A brief tornado southwest of Dannebrog in Howard County was rated EFU because no damage was found, while a tornado near Hebron in Thayer County was rated EF1, with peak winds estimated at 95 miles per hour. Well, state environmental officials have launched weekly water testing at public lakes across Nebraska. The Nebraska Department of Water, Energy, and Environment says crews will collect samples at more than 50 recreational lakes through mid-September. Testing will focus on harmful algal blooms and E. coli bacteria. Officials say health alerts will be issued if toxin levels rise above state safety thresholds. Samples are typically collected on Mondays, with results released later in the week as part of the state's ongoing effort to keep swimmers informed and safe. For KRBN News, I'm Ellen Simmons.
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7: Lots of sunshine today with highs around 63. North winds 8 to 15 miles per hour. Partly cloudy tonight, lows around 38. Overcast skies tomorrow. Slight chance of rain showers. High temperatures reach up to 60. Slight chance for showers Thursday. Thunderstorms likely on Friday. From the River Weather Center, I'm meteorologist Paul Trombley. Right now, it's 50 degrees.
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0: Good life, great country on 93.1 The River. Jason Aldean and Don't Tell On Me. Remember being a kid, I don't know, 9, 10 years old, and then begging and pleading with your siblings or a close cousin, hey, don't tell on me, all right? Just let that one go. I think about that every time I see that title. Just ahead, music's on the way this morning from Megan Maroney and Kenny Chesney. And Tim McGraw with one of the songs of his career is about 10 minutes away on the river.
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Good life, great country on 93.1 The River. Megan Maroney and Kenny Chesney, Jason Jorgensen with you. Well, we love to play the new stuff of today and the big songs from the past. Here's Tim McGraw with a River Rewind and Live Like You Were Dying.

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5: 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July corn is down 3/4 at 476 1/4. December down 3/4 at 497 1/4. July soybeans up 1/2 at 1213 1/2. November up 3 1/2 at 1204 1/2. July Chicago wheat is up 4 3/4 at 669 1/4. September up 4 1/2 at 682 1/4. July Kansas City wheat up 2 1/4 at 706. September up 2 1/2 at 716 1/4. June live cattle are up 80 cents at 254.17. August down 7 at 247.07. August feeders are up 275 at 361.60. September up 247 at 358.67. July lean hogs up 20 cents at 102.95. August down 27 at 102.95. That's a check of your markets here on the Rural Radio Network.
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10: Mainly sunny this afternoon with a high of 63. Winds out of the north, 8 to 15 miles per hour. Tonight, lows around 38. Slight chance of rain showers tomorrow, 60. Highs level off around 60 Thursday with a slight chance for showers. Storms likely, 66 on Friday. From the River Weather Center, I'm meteorologist Paul Frombly. Currently, 52.
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County Fair. Dylan's got what he'll never have on 93.1 The River. I'm Jason Jorgensen, just playing the hits. We're about a half an hour away from lunch in Bertrand. The tales are on the way here on The River. If you're

is Stella Lepti in Boston. 93.1 The River. Well, tomorrow afternoon is a big day for Lexington and for Lexington boys soccer. The Minutemen back in the state title game, fourth time in the last 6 years. We'll see if they can punch through and win the title tomorrow. We'll have the matchup for you at 4:30 as they take on a very talented Gretna squad there at Morrison Stadium. Keith Allen will join me on the call. And again, if you can't be in front of a TV, we'll bring it to you tomorrow in Cami Country and at KRVN.com. Go Minutemen. And up next, here's Brooks and Dunn.

0: It's Freddie and Favorite Country Song and 93.1 The River. We are just about 15 minutes away from our latest meet and greet. What a day we have for that today. In Bertrand, stop on by from 11:30 until 1 at Cross Country Market as we celebrate Beef Month. Again, our crew is on location and we'll check in just a little bit. On the river.
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4: A 61-year-old Hordeville man is dead following a single vehicle rollover crash in Hamilton County. According to Jeremy McCoy with the Hamilton County Sheriff's Office, deputies were called at about 10:42 a.m. on May 17th to the intersection of County Road T and Highway 66, where a vehicle had left the roadway and rolled. Authorities say Reginald Spence, a passenger in the vehicle, suffered fatal injuries in the crash. The vehicle was being driven by a 15-year-old at the time. Emergency crews from multiple agencies responded. Both individuals were taken to Merrick Medical Center in Central City, where Spence was pronounced dead. Jeremy McCoy says the investigation remains ongoing as officials continue to determine the circumstances surrounding the crash. Well, federal environmental officials have finalized a new plan to clean up contaminated groundwater at the former Cornhusker Army ammunition plant near Grand Island. The U.S. Environmental Protection Agency and the U.S. Army Corps of Engineers announced the updated remedy, which replaces an earlier extraction system with a bioremediation approach that uses naturally occurring bacteria to break down pollutants more quickly. The plan follows years of study and a public comment period held in early 2025. Under the new approach, substances like molasses whey, vegetable oil, and corn steep will be added to the groundwater to stimulate bacteria that can naturally degrade contaminants. Officials say the updated method is expected to speed up cleanup, reduce costs, and restore the aquifer for unrestricted future use while protecting public health. The site, a 12,000-acre former World War II munitions facility, has faced groundwater contamination for decades due to past disposal practices, and cleanup efforts will continue under state and federal oversight. For KRBN News, I'm Ellen Simmons.
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9: Mainly sunny this afternoon with a high of 63. Winds out of the north, 8 to 15 miles per hour. Tonight, lows around 38. Slight chance of rain showers tomorrow, 60. Highs level off around 60 Thursday with a slight chance for showers. Storms likely, 66 on Friday. From the River Weather Center, I'm meteorologist Paul Frombly. Currently, 52.
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1: 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I'm gonna let you go and walk away like every day I said I would. 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
2: 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We're here with Corey from Cross Diamond Cattle. And Corey, thanks for joining us here on the river today.
3: Yeah, thanks for coming down today. It's going to be a fun day of grilling beef and hopefully get some full bellies.
2: Now, of course, with the meet and greet today with Cross Diamond Cattle, not just the patties and such that you do. What are some of the great things that you've got with Cross Diamond Cattle that customers can find right here in Bertrand at Cross County Market?
3: Yeah, Alex. My wife, Meredith, has started a freezer meal company about 3 years ago. So she's making ready-to-make meals for summer. So we got some fajita skillets and tater tot casserole and some meatballs and all that stuff. And then some new lines we've been doing are some beef sticks ready to go with several different flavors. And then a new deal is some shelf-stable beef jerky, several flavors with that. So we're excited. Midwest Meats has partnered up with us and is allowing us to expand what we can offer to our customers.
2: And looking here at Bertrand, of course, I'm imagining that your product isn't just Bertrand, it's all over the area or some other place outside of Bertrand. I'm sure folks are right now flying down here to Bertrand to get take advantage of the meet and greet today. But outside of Bertrand, where else can customers find your meat sticks and everything else?
3: 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And it's got either my wife's phone number, Meredith, or mine. Feel free to give us a shout anytime. We deliver. We're taking beef to Omaha this weekend. It's kind of gone nationwide. We can ship some stuff. Great selection of steaks and all that. We've really gotten quite a bit of ground beef on hand this summer for grilling season. So we're excited to meet everybody. And then we recently purchased a food trailer that we've been grilling smash burgers and other kind of creations throughout the summer. And right now, Meredith's going to be there Wednesday evenings in the down by the Bertrand Fairgrounds for the sand volleyball tournament. So,
2: 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Corey, thanks for joining us here on 93.1 The River.
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8: Ogallala Livestock regular sale with a special stock cow and cow-calf pair sale this Wednesday, May 20th, starting at 8:30 a.m. on way-up cows, bulls, and heiferettes. 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In the pair division, the Brule Canyon Ranch, 175 Angus black, white face, red, and red, white face cows with calves at side. They'll be short-term cows and tagged to match. My Cattle Company, Kate and Lacey Yates, 80 head of red Angus and a few red, white face short-term cows with Eaton Charlet sired calves at side. Here's Justin and Rhett Shrewsbury, 48 head of red Angus cows with calves at side. They'll be short-term cows. MT Livestock, 42 head of Angus short, solid, and short-term cows with calves at side. Robert and Kate Benjamin, 35 semi-Angus cross, 9-year-old to 12-year-old cows with calves at side. Dusty Paxton, 35 head of Hereford heifers with their very first calf at side. They'll be tagged to match. Scott Anderson, 18 head of Angus, 5 and 6-year-old cows with calves at side. Galen Bartling, 14 Angus and black white face cows with black white face calves at side. They'll be 7 to 9-year-old cows. Logan Bartling, 10 head of Hereford cows with black white face calves at side. They'll all be 8-year-old cows. And Rod Thayer, 9 head of black and black white face cows with calves at side. They'll be short term. All this and many more valued consignments this Wednesday, May the 20th. For more information, go to OgallalaLive.com.
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Jason Jorgensen with you today. 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
10: 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July corn is down 1 1/4 at 475 3/4. December down a half at 497 1/2. July soybeans down a half at 1212 1/2. November up 2 1/4 at 1203 1/4. July Chicago wheat is up 4 at 668 1/2. September up 3 3/4 at 681 1/2. July Kansas City wheat up 3 at 706 3/4. September up 3 at 716 3/4. June live cattle are up $1.57 at $254.95. August up 52 at $247.67. August feeders up $4.27 at $363.12. September up $4.20 at $360.40. July lean hogs down a quarter at $102.50. August down 80 at $102.42. And class 3 milk for June down 23 at $16.71 here on the Rural Radio Network.
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3: Bright sunshine expected this afternoon with a high of 62. Northerly winds 8 to 15 miles per hour. Tonight, 38. High of 56 tomorrow. Slight chance for showers. High temperatures reach up to 60 Thursday with a slight chance for showers. Thunderstorms likely 66 on Friday. From the River Weather Center, I'm meteorologist Paul Trombley. Currently, it's 55 degrees.
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Kane Brown and Caitlin Brown. Thank God on 93.1 The River. Jason Jorgensen with you. We are celebrating Beef Month today in Bertrand. Latest meet and greet is taking place. Cross Country Market. Swing on by until 1 to pick up a hamburger, chips, and a drink as we celebrate Beef Month.

0: It's Good Life, Great Country on 93.1 The River. Luke Bryan and I See You. Well, we have a meet and greet going on today in Bertrand. What a great day for that, and it's time to find out more.
1: Here on 93.1 The River, Alex Hammocky with you in Bertrand. Great meet and greet going on at Cross County Market till 1 p.m. or when the burgers are out. We're here with Corey again from Cross Diamond Cattle. And Corey, it's not the only time here in Bertrand this summer. We're going to be able to experience Cross Diamond meat.
2: That's correct, Alex. Meredith's going to keep the food trailer going all summer. She does some smash burgers with jalapeno smash burgers. It's been a big hit lately. Quite a few farmers markets will be at the Lost Way Breweries deal throughout the Saturdays and throughout the summer. She has a farmers market here in Bertrand, and then every Wednesday night for volleyball season, she'll be down at the fairgrounds. So.
1: Now, this is a bit of a newer venture here for Cross Diamond Cattle and for Cross Diamond Meats on the food truck. How did it start? And, outside, you just mentioned all the events. But, what kind of was the inspiration for starting the food truck side of things?
2: Well, Meredith needed a certified kitchen to expand her freezer meal deal, and this was on wheels, and it worked out pretty good to park it out outside of our house and add everything she needed. And I told her when we bought it, we should have taken the wheels off the axles so we didn't have to go out on our Saturdays. But it's been a blessing. It's so much fun to get hamburgers out to people and meet new people. And it's just a fun atmosphere, and I'm glad we're doing it.
1: And wherever you're heading out to, you mentioned you're going to Holdridge for a few Saturdays. You're going to be here in Bertrand. How can fans find where the food truck's going to be at throughout the summer?
2: Yeah, Meredith's doing a fantastic job with our social media, so follow Cross Diamond Meats on Facebook or Instagram, and she'll keep weekly updates with menus and orders and where she'll be at throughout the summer.
1: Cross Diamond Cattle, Cross Diamond Meats, and Cross County Market here in Bertrand for today's meet and greet, 11:30 to 1 p.m. Swing on down, burger, chips, drinks. I believe there's also some cookies in there as well from Cross County Market. Swing on down here, take advantage of some great meat here to celebrate Nebraska Beef Month. Corey, thanks for joining us here on the river.
2: Thanks, sir.
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0: His latest, Boots Off on 93.1 The River. 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We will check back in with Alex, who is on location in just a little bit on the river.
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5: Well, Aaron Watson will be performing at the 2026 Cattlemen's Ball of Nebraska, scheduled for June 5th and 6th, north of Cozad, hosted by the Linda and Howdy Benjamin and Levi and Bobby Joe Metzer-Smith families. Entertainment chair for the 2026 Cattlemen's Ball is Beth Rogers. She talks about Friday night's entertainment.
6: The Trail Boss ticket, which includes Friday and Saturday events. If you're a Trail Boss, you also get the Gunnar Latham concert on Friday night and a dinner. Gunnar Latham is from San Marcos.

0: just a notch, will you?
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0: Cody Jensen, great cover of Traveling Soldier on 93.1 The River. You have a little bit of time left to check out our latest meet and greet, which is happening in Bertrand, Cross Country Market. We'll check back in with Alex in just a little bit. But boy, what a gorgeous day for a meet and greet after kind of a chilly start. On the way this lunch hour, music's just ahead from Zach Top. And a River Rewind from George Strait is on the way in about 10 minutes.
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0: Wednesday, Lexington plays in the Class B Boys State Soccer title match for the fourth time since 2021. 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

0: It's Zach Top, Good Times, and Tan Lines on 93.1 The River. It sounds like they have had a great time in Bertrand today at our latest meet and greet, and it's time for another update with Alex.
1: 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Alex Hammack with you on 93.1 The River at Cross Country Market in Bertrand. Lots of fun for our meet and greet with Cross Country Market, with Cross Diamond Cattle and Cross Diamond Meats. Kim's here joining us from Cross Diamond Cattle. And Kim, there's lots of interesting stuff happening with the carcass trade, with AI, and a few things that frankly go over my head. You know a lot more about it than I do. I'll kind of hand the mic over to you and explain a bit more on that.
2: We're very blessed at Cross Diamond Cattle Company to be able to raise great Red Angus cattle with great carcass quality. 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
2: Absolutely. We have a great selection of private treaty bulls. 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We'd be happy to help you out.
1: 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Kim, thanks for joining us here from Cross Diamond Cattle here on 93.1 The River.
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7: 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July corn is down 2.5 at 474.5. December down 3/4 at 497.25. July soybeans are down 1.75 at 1211.25. November up 2.75 at 1203.75. July Chicago wheat up 3 at 667.5. September up 2.75 at 680.5. July Kansas City wheat up 1.25 at 705. September up 1.5 at 715.25. June live cattle are up $1.25 at 254.62. August up 12 at 247.27. August feeders are up 4.27 at 363.12. September up 4.35 at 360.55. July lean hogs are down 62 cents at 102.12. And class 3 milk for June down 26 at 16.68.
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12: Daytime highs approaching 62 this afternoon under sunny skies, winds out of the north 8 to 15 miles per hour. Lows level off around 38 tonight, partly cloudy skies. Cloudy skies expected tomorrow, slight chance of rain showers. Highs level off around 56. From the River Weather Center, I'm meteorologist Jennifer Wojcicki. currently 56.
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Live, Great Country on 93.1 The River, Morgan Wallen, and I Got Better. Jason Jorgensen with you. Hey, thanks to everyone who stopped by today for our latest meet and greet. Sounded like they had a big crew and portraying. We will do it again coming up on Thursday in Gothenburg. And up next on The River, here's Lee Bryce.

Corey Kent, Cole Wetzel, Rocky Mountain Low, on 93.1 The River. We love to bring you those great songs from the past, and here's Lone Star back when they are on top of the world with Amazed on the River.

0: part of his blockbuster album that came out earlier this spring. Luke Combs back in the saddle on 93.1 The River. A news update from the KRVN News Center's Moments Away, along with the River Rewind from the Zac Brown Band and Alan Jackson.
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7: Governor Jim Pillen visited Howard County, Nebraska yesterday, where a destructive tornado struck the St. Laborie area the previous evening. The storm leveled or severely damaged multiple homes, tore down power lines, and damaged irrigation pivots. Pillen said during his monthly statewide call-in program yesterday that thankfully no injuries were reported. While touring the county, Pillen learned that one family lost everything.
8: Met a family that my heart cries for them because in 1 minute they were having a great afternoon and 20 minutes later, literally everything that they built except the stairwell they were under is gone.
7: Pillen says the husband took video of the tornado right up until the time he had to duck into the basement where his wife and their two young children were sheltering. Pillen promised the state would do, quote, whatever we can to help these families and communities recover, end quote. The American Red Cross was on site providing immediate emergency relief, shelter, and supplies to the affected residents. Well, during the month of April 2026, 11 people were killed in traffic crashes on Nebraska roads, according to data collected by the Nebraska Department of Transportation. The 11 fatalities occurred in 10 fatal crashes. Three of the 10 vehicle occupants killed were not using seatbelts. Five were using a seatbelt, and two had seatbelt usage marked as unknown. Nine of the fatalities happened in rural areas. There were zero fatalities on I-80, seven on other highways, and four on local roads. One of the fatalities was a motorcyclist. For KRBN News, I'm Ellen Simmons.
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13: Daytime highs approaching 62 this afternoon under sunny skies, winds out of the north, 8 to 15 miles per hour. Lows level off around 38 tonight, partly cloudy skies. Cloudy skies expected tomorrow, slight chance of rain showers, highs level off around 56. From the River Weather Center, I'm meteorologist Jennifer Wojcicki. Right now, 58.
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0: Jason Aldean and Kelly Clarkson, Don't You Want to Stay on 93.1 The River. One of the biggest songs of each of their careers, which says something. You know, it's been about 15 years. They should do another one. We'll see if it happens. Coming up, the latest from Jackson Dean and my Before I Go segment, and fresh music from Kevin Powers and Shaboozy on the River.
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93.1 The River. That is just about going to wrap it up for me. Keep in mind, tomorrow, a lot going on around here. We'll start our coverage of the Nebraska State Track and Field Championships. And it is a Worst Talk Wednesday. Be listening tomorrow for your chance to win tickets to the big event. Alex is in just after 2. He'll help you through the rest of this beautiful afternoon across river country. Here's the latest from Kevin Powers and Shibuzi with Move On the River.

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13: 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December down 1/4 at 497 3/4. July soybeans down 3 1/2 at 1209 1/2. November up 2 at 1203. July Chicago wheat up 2 3/4 at 667 1/4. September up 2 1/2 at 680 1/4. July Kansas City wheat unchanged at 703 3/4. September up 1/4 at 714. June live cattle were up 117 at 254.55. August up a dime at 247.25. August feeders are up 480 at 363.65. September up 480 at 361. July lean hogs down 60 cents at 102.15. August down 112 at 102.10. That's a look at your closing markets. 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
2: Daytime highs approaching 62 this afternoon under sunny skies. Winds out of the north, 8 to 15 miles per hour. Lows level off around 38 tonight, partly cloudy skies. Cloudy skies expected tomorrow, slight chance of rain showers. Highs level off around 56. From the River Weather Center, I'm meteorologist Jennifer Wojcicki. Currently 59.
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do. Fancy light. Walker Hayes here on 93.1 The River. Alex with you here in the afternoon. Lots of fun earlier today down in Bertrand. Thanks to everybody who stopped by at Cross Country Market. Grabbed themselves a great Nebraska beef burger, chips, cookie, and a drink down there in Bertrand. We'll look forward to having another one of those meet and greets Thursday. I'll tell you more in a few minutes after Thomas Rhett and Rodney Atkins. But first, here's Tucker Wetmore on The River.

Thomas Red here on 93.1 The River. Alex Amaki with you here on this Tuesday afternoon. Got 93 seconds of news on the way alongside Thursday's meet and greet all after Rodney Atkins here on The River.

0: The newest from Corey Kent here on 93.1 The River. Alex with you here in the afternoon. Earlier today, had lots of fun in Bertrand at Cross Country Market. They had a great Nebraska beef burger with Cross Diamond Farms and Cross Diamond Cattle. Nebraska beef alongside chips, a drink, and a cookie, all back there at Cross Country Market. And I learned all about the potato bologna. And now next time I go back down home to Kansas, I got to grab me some. Thursday, we're going to have another meet and greet in Gothenburg. Scott Foster from 880 KRVN is going to be down there at Gothenburg with the Gothenburg Chamber of Commerce Ag Committee. And we're going to have more of these all throughout the month of May here as we celebrate the rest of Nebraska Beef Month and the rest of Beef Month in general. It's our meet and greets throughout the rest of the month. Had a great one today in Bertrand. Thanks to everybody for swinging on down. Here Thursday, going to have one in Gothenburg. More details online at KRVN.com. 93 seconds of news. It's coming up next here on The River.
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5: Memorial Day is next week. Lawmakers are preparing to honor the troops. Delivering remarks from the Senate floor, Senate Majority Leader John Thune of South Dakota calls it a privilege to be able to engage with America's service members.
6: Talking to airmen about recent B-1 or MQ-9 combat operations or the fast approaching B-21 mission. 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Or it might be greeting veterans on an honor flight here.
5: Members of Congress and White House officials honored the nation's law enforcement last week for National Police Week and Peace Officers Memorial Day. Federal environmental officials have finalized a new plan to clean up contaminated groundwater at the former Cornhusker Army ammunition plant near Grand Island. The U.S. Environmental Protection Agency and the U.S. Army Corps of Engineers announced the updated remedy, which replaces an earlier extraction system with a bioremediation approach that uses naturally occurring bacteria to break down pollutants more quickly. The plan follows years of study and a public comment period held in early 2025. Under the new approach, substances like molasses whey, vegetable oil, and corn steep will be added to the groundwater to stimulate bacteria that can naturally degrade contaminants. Officials say the updated method is expected to speed up cleanup, reduce costs, and restore the aquifer for unrestricted future use while protecting public health. The site, a 12,000-acre former World War II munitions facility, has faced groundwater contamination for decades due to past disposal practices. Cleanup efforts will continue under state and federal oversight. For KRBN News, I'm Ellen Simmons.
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7: Mid-Nebraska weather.
8: Sunny skies for the rest of the afternoon. North winds gusting to about 20 with the low to mid-60s on hand. Tonight, clear skies, slight chance of some showers and some patchy frost in and around mid-Nebraska tonight. We'll be in the upper 30s out there. Could wake up to that frost tomorrow morning. Cloudy showers likely mid-50s for your Wednesday. Mostly cloudy Thursday with the 60s on hand. Some more rain in the forecast. Still some rain for Friday. Mid-Nebraska temperatures right now starting to get into the 60s in some areas. 61 in Cambridge and McCook. 60 in Holdridge and Kearney. Lex at 59. 58 for North Platte and Broken Bow. More weather is at KRVN.com.
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0: 6:30 alongside Tim McGraw and Eric Church there with MacArthur here on 93.1 The River. This summer, we're celebrating 75 years of 880 KRVN. And with all of that, we're also celebrating not just 75 years, but we're also celebrating a whole bunch of giveaways. And we've got three big giveaways here, all packaged into one. 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
1: This is the Nebraska Soybean Report, your update on research, demand, and innovation powered by Nebraska soybean farmers and their checkoff. Ray Lindhorst farms near Lindsay and serves on the Nebraska Soybean Board and talked about conditions and challenges that growers are up against right now.
2: Guys are waiting for rain. Some guys even irrigating just to soften the ground so they can plant. We've had issues with phosphates, fertilizers. Guys are cutting back because of the price. Chemical-wise, pricing hasn't been too bad, but it's the nitrogen is awful high, and I've just gotten some quotes from some brokers that phosphate for this fall is going to be awful high. We're talking $800-$900 at NOLA and Tulsa, and then we still got to truck it up here yet. So phosphates probably are going to be awful high this fall, which we was hoping to maybe that price would fall back a little bit, but I don't think that's going to happen the way it sounds. And the issues with China, we was hoping maybe that something would come out of the summit, but I don't think we're going to have much good news come out of that either, because last couple of days they've really hit the grain prices. Corn and beans are both down again, and China don't sound like they want to buy corn from us.
1: And when it comes to the growing season and what conditions may look like now that planting is pretty much wrapped up across the state.
2: Well, I think this disease pressure is going to be just as bad this year as last year, even without rain. White mold might not be an issue because of the lack of rain, I guess, coming in here. But about the only issue we got is lack of rain right now. And I think the fungicide season is going to be just like any other season. It'll be there. And hopefully Southern Rust don't come up like it did last year. That bothered a lot of guys. I guess time will tell.
1: That again, Ray Lindhorst, who farms up near Lindsay, Nebraska, joining us for this week's Nebraska Soybean Report. I'm Alex McAvica reporting.
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Dustin Lynch here on 93.1 The River, here beautiful Tuesday. And tomorrow, that means it's Wurstog Wednesday. Your chance to win tickets to Wurstog Saturday, June 13th in Eustis. William Clark Green with special guest Noah James taking the stage for the biggest party on the hill. Tomorrow, you can win tickets. More online with our Facebook page. And when you hear that William Clark Green song, 844-931-9000 for your chance to win a pair of tickets. Thanks to The River and BHA Real Estate alongside the home agency. We'll be right back.

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11: Good afternoon. I'm Steve White with Ag News. As President Trump touts a deal with China, U.S. Senator Pete Ricketts says it's time to diversify. He's introducing something called the Market Act to require the federal government to identify concerns with China.
12: About a third of everything that we grow in Nebraska gets exported. So it's a big part of our overall economy. And what we want to do is make sure that we are doing the best job we can to expand those markets.
11: He says the bill is meant to help farmers and ranchers avoid over-reliance on one major buyer.
12: We want to be able to diversify away from communist China because historically they have been a bad trading partner. And while the current commitments are very good for Nebraska farmers, we want to make sure that if China should decide to renege on those, that our farmers and ranchers aren't going to be hurt by that. To be able to see what can we do to be able to open up other markets, especially you think about Indonesia as a huge marketplace. What can we do to be able to do more to sell our products into there?
11: You can catch more of our conversation at RuralRadioNetwork.com. Now to the ongoing saga of a bankrupt grain dealer. The Nebraska Public Service Commission approved an order Tuesday to pay claims for those left in the lurch after Hanson Mueller filed for bankruptcy and all 12 producers submitted $1.1 million in claims. The commission collected the full $1 million grain dealer bond held by the company. That means those affected will receive about 90 cents back for every dollar they were owed. Commissioners say it shows the importance of Nebraska's grain dealer regulatory framework. Not all losses will be fully recovered, but commissioners say it will be distributed as fairly as possible. 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
18: Mid-Nebraska weather.
16: And for the rest of the afternoon, lots of sunshine, north winds gusting about 20 here for the rest of your Tuesday. Tonight, clear skies this evening, partly cloudy skies tonight, slight chance of some showers after midnight, and we could see some patchy frost in mid-Nebraska with the upper 30s on hand. Tomorrow, cloudy, showers are likely, mid-50s. Thursday and Friday, more rain chances in the forecast as we'll see the low 60s on Thursday, the mid-60s on Friday. Mid-Nebraska temperatures are finally getting into the 60-degree mark or higher, south of I-80 pretty much. 60 in both Lexington and Kearney, 61 in McCook, Cambridge, and Holdridge, 58 in North Platte and in Broken Bow, Ord's at 59, and south of the border in Kansas, all in the mid-60s. More weather at KRVN.com.
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93.1 The River. He's kicking off your 3 o'clock hour, which means it's just about a few minutes away from our 93 seconds of country music news. Of course, we'll also have 93 seconds of news from the KRVN news team in just a few minutes. Chris Jansen, Trisha Yearwood with The River Rewind and more. It's all after a little something from Lee Bryce here on The River.

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0: 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Time to take a quick look at 93 Seconds of Country Music News. We'll have your 93 Seconds of News coming up in just a couple of minutes. But on the country music side of news, the AMAs announced that it'll be giving Darius Rucker its Veterans Voice Award during its Memorial Day show on Monday. He's already set to sing with his Hootie and the Blowfish bandmates, but Darius will be recognized for his work performing overseas on USO tours and at events like the Department of Defense Warrior Games. The hitmaker, who's best known for a whole bunch of hits, including I Don't Think About It, has also helped give more than 20 mortgage-free homes to vets through the Military Warriors Support Foundation. Last year's winner was Zach Brown. He picked up the Veterans Voice Honor in 2025. The 52nd American Music Awards take place on May 25th, this upcoming Memorial Day, 8 Eastern, 7 Hour Time, on CBS and Paramount+. There will also be performances from Keith Urban and from Riley Green as well. Additionally, it was 10 days ago when Eric Church gave his now-famous graduation speech at the University of North Carolina, Chapel Hill. It went viral on YouTube. It's had 750,000 views. A lot that he had to say. The full breakdown is at our website, krvn.com, under the music tab. That's your 93 Seconds of Country Music Headlines, 93 Seconds of News from the KRVN Newsroom. It's coming up next here on The River.
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4: 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Whether it's a short tow or a long haul, Bub and his team have the expertise to get the job done right. Today, U.S. Senator Pete Ricketts introduced the Moving Away from Risk to Key Export Targets Act. This legislation would protect American agricultural exports from Communist China's unfair trade practices and determine alternative markets for American agricultural exports. The Market Act would require the United States Department of Agriculture and the United States Trade Representative to conduct an annual assessment determining market access for commodities displaced by a potential trade dispute with foreign adversaries like Communist China, and also require the Secretary of Agriculture to provide recommendations that mitigate potential threats from China, including legislative and regulatory actions that reduce barriers to agricultural exports in markets outside of China. Well, Johnson Lake Emergency Medical Services is holding their Celebrating EMS event on May 23rd to thank the EMS heroes. John Cahill of Johnson Lake EMS says they call it their food, fitness, fun, and community event.
5: And we're going to have a 5K. If you want to participate in the 5K, you can show up at 9 o'clock. The bouncy house will be open at 10 o'clock for the kids that want to come out and bounce, for lack of a better word. It's also, and the barbecue, we're going to have a barbecue from 11 until 1. So we'll have hamburgers, hot dogs, bratwurst, beans, anything you can think of as far as, you know, the things that would make a good, healthy holiday lunch.
4: The 5K check-in is at 9 a.m. with the lunch from 11 to 1. All ages are welcome to attend. And the Nebraska Public Service Commission has issued an order approving the proposed merger between Natural Gas Utilities Black Hills Corporation and Northwestern Energy Group Incorporated. The commission is required under state law to ensure such transactions do not harm customers and are consistent with the public interest. With the order, Nebraska becomes the first state to approve the proposal. Reporting for KRVN News, I'm John Willis.
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9: Sunshine expected this afternoon with daytime highs approaching 62. North winds 8 to 15 miles per hour. Partly cloudy skies tonight, lows level off around 38. Chance for showers tomorrow, highs level off around 56, overcast skies. From the River Weather Center, I'm meteorologist Jennifer Vujicki. Right now, it's 60 degrees.
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0: Beasley and Carrie Underwood here on Nebraska's Best Country, 93.1 The River. Well, we've wrapped up the morning show Mowdown, the morning host Mowdown signups. And a big thanks to everybody who got signed up so we could see 880 Scott Foster go head-to-head, or more than less, lawn-to-lawn with the River's Jason Jorgensen. Next Wednesday, we're going to deliver the mower to its new owner, and we'll also do the mow-down. So follow along with us next Wednesday, about 1:30, next Wednesday afternoon. The best part is Jason and Scott are going to mow this winter's lawn, and then the winner gets to keep the mower. They get a freshly mowed lawn, and they get to keep the mower that we're going to give them. It's the Morning Host Mowdown, and a big thanks to everybody who got signed up. We'll have more throughout the week on our Facebook page, on our Instagram, all over. And next Wednesday, 1:30, next Wednesday afternoon, we'll have the Morning Host Mowdown between 880 Scott Foster and the River's Jason Jorgensen. It's all been brought to you by 237 Hardware in Lexington and 222 Hardware in Cozad, Bowie Machinery and Salvage in Holdridge, McCook, and now in Hastings, Brell Realty and Auction in Elwood and 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Again, it's the Morning Host Mowdown next Wednesday, 1:30. Going to be doing the big mowdown between 880 Scott Foster and the River's Jason Jorgensen.
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5: Ogallala Livestock regular sale with a special stock cow and cow-calf pair sale this Wednesday, May 20th, starting at 8:30 a.m. on Way Up Cows, Bulls, and Heiferettes. 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In the pair division, the Brule Canyon Ranch, 175 Angus black white-faced red and red white-faced cows with calves at side. They'll be short-term cows and tagged to match. My Cattle Company, Kate and Lacey Yates, 80 head of red Angus and a few red white face short-term cows with Eaton Charlet sired calves at side. Here's Justin and Rhett Shrewsbury, 48 head of red Angus cows with calves at side. They'll be short-term cows. MT Livestock, 42 head of Angus short, solid, and short-term cows with calves at side. Robert and Kate Benjamin, 35 semi-Angus cross, 9-year-old to 12-year-old cows with calves at side. Dusty Paxton, 35 head of Hereford heifers with their very first calf at side. They'll be tagged to match. Scott Anderson, 18 head of Angus, 5 and 6 year old cows with calves at side. Galen Bartling, 14 Angus and black white face cows with black white face calves at side. They'll be 7 to 9 year old cows. Logan Bartling, 10 head of Hereford cows with black white face calves at side. They'll all be 8 year old cows. And Rod Thayer, 9 head of black and black white face cows with calves at side. They'll be short term. All this and many more valued consignments this Wednesday, May the 20th. For more information, go to OgallalaLive.com.
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John Party here on Nebraska's Best Country 93.1 The River. Alex Hammocky with you here in this afternoon. We have your closing grain markets just a little bit away, right after George Burge and Luke Combs.

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8: Talking about $17 billion of ag products through 2028, 26 prorated. 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So I think it was just a price adjustment. Today we're a little calmer as we really haven't heard anything out of China here so far as the actual deal.
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18: Mid-Nebraska weather.
19: Sunny skies for the rest of the afternoon. North winds gusting about 20 here for your Tuesday evening. Clear skies this evening. Partly cloudy skies tonight. Could see some showers in the forecast. Upper 30s on hand, and we can't rule out some frost after midnight to wake up into your Wednesday morning. Mid-50s for tomorrow. Cloudy, showers likely. South winds shifting to the southeast in the afternoon. That rain chance carries into Thursday and Friday as well. Right now in mid-Nebraska temperatures, I-80 and south is in the 60s. 62 in Lex, 61 Kearney, 60 in North Platte, 63 in Cambridge. And then to the north of I-80 in the upper 50s. Bowes at 58, Ordon, Thedford at 59. More on the weather is at KRVN.com.
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Church here on Nebraska's Best Country 93.1 The River. In the Big Ten baseball tournament, Iowa defeated Illinois in the opening round. So that means Iowa moves on. We'll see Illinois on the backside of things. Husker baseball doesn't play until later this week. We'll tell you when in just a few minutes after Jason Aldean alongside Tucker Wetmore and Ian Munsick. But first here on The River in your 4 o'clock, here's Luke Combs.

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We'll tell you how you can listen to the Huskers and the Minutemen tomorrow night. 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

0: Ian Munsick here on 93.1 The River. Tomorrow and this weekend, it's going to be another busy sports week here on KRVN and our sister station, Cami Country. 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We'll have that right here on our sister station, Cami Country. 4:20 for the pregame, 4:30 for First Touch from Morrison Stadium in Omaha. 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Now, later this week, after tomorrow with Lexington soccer, then on Thursday, we'll have Nebraska softball. They're in the Super Regionals when they go up against Oklahoma State. 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Nebraska softball will move over to Cami Country on Friday, and then we'll have Nebraska baseball in the Big Ten tournament, as we'll have those games, softball on Cami Country, baseball on KRVN. 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
4: Maria Castlin, a student at Kearney High School, has been selected for the prestigious My Life in Nebraska exhibit at the Governor's Residence in Lincoln. Maria's piece was chosen through the Scholastic Art Exhibit by a distinguished jury representing the Nebraska Arts Council, Gallery 1516, and the Omaha Public Schools Arts Department. Her artwork was recognized for its exceptional technical skill and original artistic expression. The My Life in Nebraska exhibit will be displayed at the Governor's Residence through August 1st. The U.S. Environmental Protection Agency and the U.S. Army Corps of Engineers released the finalized cleanup plan in a second record of decision amendment for the contaminated groundwater plume associated with the former Cornhusker Army ammunition plant in Grand Island, Nebraska. The cleanup plan, which is also called an amended remedy, is based on the remedial investigation and feasibility study conducted by USACA. You can find all the details online at KRVN.com. And Memorial Day is next week, and lawmakers are preparing to honor the troops. Delivering remarks from the Senate floor, Senate Majority Leader John Thune of South Dakota calls it a privilege to be able to engage with America's service members.
5: Talking to airmen about recent B-1 or MQ-9 combat operations or the fast-approaching B-21 mission. It might be welcoming home South Dakota National Guard troops or our 114th Fighter Wing from a deployment. Or it might be greeting veterans on an honor flight here.
4: Members of Congress and White House officials honored the nation's law enforcement last week for National Police Week and Peace Officers Memorial Day. Reporting for KRVN News, I'm John Willis.
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9: Why does Nebraska celebrate Beef Month? 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
10: Mid-Nebraska weather.
0: Sunshine for the rest of the afternoon. Clear skies this evening. Tonight can be partly cloudy. Slight chance for a shower or two after midnight. And we could see some frost in there as well. Upper 30s overnight. Tomorrow, cloudy. Showers likely. Mid-50s for your Wednesday. And then we'll be in the 60s for Thursday and Friday with some more rain chances. Right now in your mid-Nebraska, temperatures are pretty much all in the 60s at this point. 62 in Lexington, Kearney, and Holdridge. 63 in Cambridge and McCook. 61 in Broken Bow and North Platte. Down south of the border in Kansas, mid-60s, with Atwood being the hot spot at 65, 64 for Overland, Norton, and Phillipsburg. More on your weather anytime, anywhere. 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

0: Zach Topp here on 93.1 The River. 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Time to take a look here on the river for what's on TV tonight. And there's lots happening. We'll start off with Nebraska Public Media. The NSAA Girls State Soccer Championships are going on today. The Girls Class B match kicking off just a couple of minutes ago between Lincoln Pius and Blair. The Girls Class A match between Omaha Marion and Elkhorn South kicks off at 8 tonight after the PBS NewsHour. Also happening tonight on TV on NBC, it's at 7 o'clock, and it is the best of Golden Buzzer moments for America's Got Talent. We've also got Farmer Wants a Wife at 7 p.m. on Fox. And on CBS, there's only two more showings of The Late Show with Stephen Colbert. Jon Stewart and Stephen Colbert will be joining us, Steven Spielberg, I should say. Those two will join Stephen Colbert tonight. More on TV every day about 4:30-ish here on the river. And that's what's on TV tonight here for this Tuesday.
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Tyler Hubbard on Nebraska's Best Country 93.1 The River. Alex with you in the afternoon. Your closing cash markets just a few minutes away. We've got Sam Hunt and Billy Currington on the way, but first, Morgan Wallen on The River.

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7: Good afternoon. I'm Carla Whittington, joining you here on the Rural Radio Network. It's time now for a look at the local cash grain bids for Tuesday, May 19th. Note that the wheat prices have not changed since yesterday, Monday, May 18th. Starting with Ag Valley Co-op, Edison corn 420, beans 1099, wheat 628. Uses corn 420, beans 1089, wheat 618. North Black corn 430, beans 1094, wheat 623. Cap Ethanol in Minden corn 450, Kappa Grain in Elm Creek corn 430, beans 1139. Country Partners Gothenburg corn 431, beans 1124, wheat 618. Farnham corn 421, beans 1109, wheat 618. Nebraska corn processing in Cambridge corn is at 440, and CHS Loomis corn 425, beans 1129. 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
18: We're going to see clear skies this evening, partly cloudy later in the night with a slight chance of some showers after midnight. Upper 30s, we can't rule out some frost as we wake up into your Wednesday morning. Cloudy skies tomorrow, showers likely mid-50s for your Wednesday. Thursday, low 60s. Friday, upper 60s, as we'll see some more chances for some rain. Saturday, Sunday, things are looking a little bit on the drier side with some sunshine by Sunday. And right now, mid-Nebraska temperatures, as we get ready for your drive at 5, presented by Heartland Chevrolet in Lexington. Mid-60s out there, 63 in Lexington, 64 in Cambridge, 62 in Kearney and in Holdridge, 61 in North Platte and Broken Bow. More on the forecast online, it's at KRVN.com.
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Old Dominion here on Nebraska's Best Country, 93.1 The River. Alex Hammack here with you in the afternoon. It's your Drive at 5, brought to you by our friends at Heartland Chevrolet in Lexington. Tomorrow is Wurstog Wednesday, how you can win tickets to Wurstog next month. Just a few minutes here after Kenny Chesney, Bailey Zimmerman, and Stella Lefty here on The River.

0: Bailey Zimmerman and Luke Combs here in your Drive at 5, brought to you by Heartland Chevrolet in Lexington. Tomorrow, it's Wurstog Wednesday here on the river, and it's your chance to win tickets to see William Clark Green with special guest Noah James when the pair make it to the biggest party in the hill June 13th in Eustace. Tomorrow morning on the River Facebook page, we'll post the Wurstog song of the day. And then if you listen for that song, and you could be the big winner. Your cue to call is that song. And when you hear it, call us at 844-931-9000. You can win a pair of tickets thanks to 93.1 The River alongside BHA Real Estate and the Home Agency. We've got a couple of winners so far. Jared from Bertrand and Heidi from Farnham have been our winners so far early on here with Wurstog Wednesday. And you can win too, just like Jared and Heidi. Tomorrow is Wurstog Wednesday. You could win big right here in the 5 o'clock drive or earlier in the afternoon. Maybe Jason Jorgensen's got it here right after your midday menu, or it's mornings in the country. You never know when you're listening here on the river.
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5: A 61-year-old Hortville man is dead following a single vehicle rollover crash in Hamilton County. According to Jeremy McCoy with the Hamilton County Sheriff's Office, deputies were called at about 10:42 a.m. on May 17th. To the intersection of County Road T and Highway 66, where a vehicle had left the roadway and rolled. Authorities say that Reginald Spence, a passenger in the vehicle, suffered fatal injuries in the crash. The vehicle was being driven by a 15-year-old at the time. Emergency crews from multiple agencies responded, and both individuals were taken to Merrick Medical Center in Central City, where Spence was pronounced dead. Jeremy McCoy says the investigation remains ongoing as officials continue to determine the circumstances surrounding the crash. During the month of April, 11 people were killed in traffic crashes on Nebraska roads, according to data collected by the Nebraska Department of Transportation. The 11 fatalities occurred in 10 fatal crashes. 9 of the fatalities happened in rural areas. There were 0 fatalities on Interstate 80, 7 on other highways, and 4 on local roads. One of the fatalities was a motorcyclist. Oconto Volunteer Fire Department's Blowing the Doors Off Barbecue is Saturday, June 6th, with gates opening at 5 p.m., and all-you-can-eat barbecue, raffle drawings, and auction, and live entertainment. Longtime department member and event organizer Neil Hendricks gives this year's live entertainment.
6: 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They are sponsoring our headline entertainment this year, is Blacktop Pony. People may not have heard of them. They have been a opening act at the state fair numerous times.
5: Tickets can be purchased ahead of time for $20 by scanning the QR code on the event flyer on the Blow in the Doors Off Barbecue Facebook page or at the gate for $25. 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
11: Mid-Nebraska weather.
0: Clear skies this evening, lots of sunshine, and then we'll see as the sun goes down, the clouds start to slowly roll in. Slight chance for some showers tonight. We'll be in the upper 30s. For your Wednesday, cloudy with showers likely, mid-50s out there. The winds start to shift a little bit. They start off in the south and southeast by the afternoon. Thursday and Friday, cloudy with a slight chance of some showers both days. And looking at your mid-Nebraska temperatures in your drive at 5, we've got 62 in Lexington and Broken Bow, 63 pretty much all across from Kearney, Holdridge, Cambridge, and North Platte. And then down south in Kansas, we're in the mid-60s. Phillipsburg and Smith Center at 66. Oberlin and Norton at 64 right now. More on the forecast, KRVN.com.
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0: Chris Stapleton here on 93.1 The River. Alex Hammocky with you. Now, society kind of has dictated 5 p.m. as a dinner hour, but if you're like me and you're down in Bertrand today with our meet and greet alongside Cross Country Market in Bertrand, Cross Diamond Meat and Cross Diamond Cattle, you're probably thinking, man, I'm still pretty full from that. We had a lot of fun with our friends in Bertrand today for our meet and greet. Don't worry, Thursday we're going to have another one in Gothenburg. We'll be at Eamon Park with the Gothenburg Chamber of Commerce Ag Committee. Celebrate the month of May and beef, Nebraska beef, as we'll have burgers, chips, drink, everything, and all the works there all across the month of May. We were in Bertrand today. Thursday, we're going to be in Gothenburg. Then next week, next Tuesday, we're going to be in Holdridge. Next Thursday, in Cambridge. Lots of fun all throughout the month with our meet and greets across Nebraska. Don't miss out with 93.1 The River, Cami Country, and 880 KRVN. 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It's our meet and greets. Had a great one today in Bertrand, Thursday in Gothenburg.
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That's Parmalee here on 93.1 The River. Alex Amaki with you here. 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Here coming up in just a few minutes, another check of your weather alongside Jason Aldean and Megan Maroney.

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17: Mid-Nebraska weather.
18: Clear skies this evening as the sun goes down, then partly cloudy skies overnight. Could see some rain, and there will be in the upper 30s. For your Wednesday, cloudy with showers likely. We'll see the highs in the mid-50s. South winds becoming southeast in the afternoon. Tomorrow night, mostly cloudy. Slight chance for some rain that carries into your Thursday as well. The rain and the clouds will stick around for Friday. But looking towards the weekend, partly cloudy on Saturday. Low 70s on hand. The 80s potentially by Sunday with lots of sunshine. More on your forecast anytime, anywhere. It's at our website, krvn.com.
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Tomorrow is a big day for Lexington boys soccer, and you can listen to the game on our sister station, Cami Country. Everything with state soccer and state track starting tomorrow as well in just a few minutes. Jelly Roll's on the way alongside Tyler Halverson and Joe Diffie. But first, here's Ella Langley on 93.1 The River.

0: but you.
1: Tyler Halverson here on 93.1 The River. Alex Hammacky with you. We're hoping for a lot of winners throughout the week with state track and with state soccer tomorrow. We'll start off with state track. We've got state track starting up tomorrow. We'll have updates here on 93.1 The River alongside 880 KRVN and Kami Country starting tomorrow, rolling all the way through Saturday. And then as well tomorrow, we're going to have Lexington Soccer. They're in the Class B NSAA State Championship match, and the Minutemen will take on the Gretna High School Dragons. Game will be on Kami Country, 4:30 start, 4:20 pregame with Jason Jorgensen. Don't miss out. Tomorrow it's the NSAA Class B Boys State Title match between the Lexington Minutemen and the Gretna High School Dragons. 4:30 tomorrow, and we'll have state track reports all throughout the day tomorrow right here on the river. 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It's at KRVN.com.
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6: Fox News, I'm John Saucier. The conflict between the U.S. and Iran passing the 80-day mark. Gas prices surging as travel through the Strait of Hormuz remains limited. Senator Ron Johnson on Fox Business says,
7: I want President Trump to finish the job in Iran. Then gas prices will come down dramatically, and we will have an entirely new global geopolitics.
6: Police say three people dead after two teenage suspects opened fire outside the Islamic Center of San Diego yesterday. They're investigating the incident as a hate crime. The two alleged shooters are dead from self-inflicted gunshot wounds. San Diego Police Chief Scott Wall tells reporters these guns belong to the suspect's parents.
8: Exactly how they came into they were able to obtain them, still under investigation.
6: A security guard died after exchanging gunfire with the shooters. Police say that hate speech was written on one of the weapons. America is listening to Fox News.
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0: Mid-Nebraska weather.
1: Partly cloudy skies tonight. We'll see a slight chance for some rain after midnight. We can't rule out frost either. So just heads up there for your green thumbs and those of you who are planting the gardens or for you've already planted the gardens. Cover some stuff up because we might be seeing some frost tonight. Upper 30s overnight. We'll be in the mid-50s tomorrow. Cloudy skies, showers are likely for your Wednesday. Thursday and Friday, mostly cloudy both days. Chance for some thunderstorms.

0: 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Low 60s Thursday, mid 60s on Friday. 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

0: 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Alex with you in the afternoon and celebrating 75 years of KRVN, our sister station, 880. You can hear it pretty much all across Nebraska. And with all of the fun here this summer, with this year, we're not giving away not one prize, but three prizes. It's the 75th Diamond Anniversary Drive. We have three big prizes: a Chevrolet Silverado, a Yamaha Kodiak 450 four-wheeler, and a Broil King Grill. 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

time now today on this Tuesday to Scott and McCreary here on 93.1 The River. Thanks to everybody who joined me down in Bertrand at Cross Country Market for our meet and greet. Again, we'll have another one Thursday in Gothenburg. Later tonight, about 20 minutes from now, going to have in Backstage Country, Tucker Wetmore, your guest host this week, as I'll head out to Flatland Cavalry.

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18: Mid-Nebraska weather.
19: One last check of the forecast before I head out the door. Tonight, partly cloudy. Could see some showers or two. And we've also got some areas of frost after midnight. Upper 30s tonight. The 50s on hand for your Wednesday. Showers likely with clouds tomorrow. And then looking towards Thursday, Friday, mostly cloudy both days. Chances, more chances at least at that for rain. Thursday, low 60s. Friday, mid-60s. This weekend's looking really nice. Partly cloudy Saturday in the 70s. The 80s on hand for your Sunday. 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